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1: 109 POR, John, Joey, Courtney, all morning, 12 in a row all day. Looks like a washout tomorrow, but it's going to be a nice weekend. Good trade-off. I got your forecast on the way right now. The new one from Carly Pearce and Riley Green. If I don't leave, I'm going to stay.

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It's going to be a nice weekend for it. It's the Owl's Head Transportation Museum's Wings and Wheels Air Show featuring

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0: And it's Hudson Westbrook. He's on 101.9 POR. John, Joey, Courtney, all morning. 12 on a real world day. It's Chris Sharper alongside your Wednesday. What are you doing tomorrow? I know rain's in the forecast, but you can still join us at the Brunswick. It's another free show, part of the Summer Patio Concert Series. You can check out Lakeland Lemmings, who is Stone Country Records' new hit maker. 7 o'clock on the main Quintlink stage. 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I don't know how the forecast is going to work out. There may or may not be some fireworks tomorrow night. You know, you get people drunk enough inside a bar, there may be some fireworks.
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0: They are Flatland Cavalry. It's called Never Coming Back. It's on 109 POR. John, Joe, and Courtney all morning, 12 in a row all day. It's Chris Harper alongside you Wednesday. Hey, POR is your country concert connection, and we'll prove it to you by sending you to see Zach Top not once, but twice. 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
4: Some needed rainfall is with us tonight. Look for areas of fog. Lows tonight will stay in the low 60s. More rain, drizzle, and fog on your Thursday. High temps will struggle to get out of the mid-60s. We'll have a little bit of drizzle early Thursday night. Look for partial clearing late. Lows will be around 60. A few showers are possible on Friday. But Friday's our transition day. We should see a little bit of sun. That will send temps back to near 80 degrees. Partly sunny on Saturday with highs in the upper 70s and low 80s. I'm CBS 13 Chief Meteorologist Charlie Lopresti.
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109 POR, John, Joey, Courtney, all morning, 12 in a row all day. It's Chris Harper in the middle of 12 in a row, and this has become my favorite song this summer. Graham Barham. See if you can recognize the hook here. It's

0: It's Kane Brown. He's on 101.9 POR. John, Joey, Courtney on 1-800-12-0 all day. It's Chris over alongside on your Wednesday. POR giving you a chance to check out some live music in a pretty cool way. Yeah, it's the POR Cruising Casco Bay Concert Series. It's music on a boat. How fun is that? 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Then, coming up August 7th, it's Toby McAllister and the Sierra Sounds. And if you had fun Sunday, we'll grab your tickets now because there aren't many left.
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0: New one from Atlas. 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It's on 101.9 POR. John, Joey, Cordy, all morning, 12 in a row all day. It's Chris over alongside on your Wednesday. Hey, POR, giving you a chance to check out Zach Top not once, but twice. 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
16: Some needed rainfall is with us tonight. Look for areas of fog. Lows tonight will stay in the low 60s. More rain, drizzle, and fog on your Thursday. High temps will struggle to get out of the mid 60s. We'll have a little bit of drizzle early Thursday night. Look for

0: partial clearing late. Lows will be around 60. A few showers are possible on Friday, but Friday's our transition day. We should see a little bit of sun. That will send temps back to near 80 degrees. Partly sunny on Saturday with highs in the upper 70s and low 80s. I'm CBS 13 Chief Meteorologist Charlie Lopresti.
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109 POR, John, Joey, Courtney, all morning, 12 in a row all day. It's Chris Harper, Ian, in the middle of 12 in a row. Hang out, Chase Matthew, holding it down, coming up this hour. We'll do John Party. Hardy's coming up.

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All morning, 12 in a row all day. I love technology, but it can be frustrating. I got a new phone, and all my apps that I were signed into to get into things here at the station don't work. I can't sign into them. It needs a verification.

0: Jobs.com or call 1-800-QUIT-NOW. Then it's Jay's Job at 8. And if we're lucky enough, maybe it'll dry out enough. We might have some fireworks at 9:20, doubtful, but we might. You never know. 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

0: Cody Johnson and Luke Holmes, their new one called Shoot the Bull. It's on 101.9 POR. John, Joey, Cordy, all morning, 12 in a row all day. It's Chris Harper alongside on your Wednesday. Hey, speaking of John, Joey, Cordy, they're back in the house tomorrow morning. Need to catch up with the show before then. Why not go do it now? 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We've got it for you on the POR app. You can go back and listen to what you missed, or go back and hear it all over again if you want to. I've never heard Joe disappointed in anything that Tom Brady did until he was disappointed. What did Tom Brady do to disappoint Joe? Go find out now. Plus, there's Hang Up or Hang Out, Courtney's app of the day, Joe's feel-good story. If it's on John, Joe, and Courtney, it's on John, Joe, and Courtney on demand. Find it now on the POR app. Thanks to Fontis Water Treatment. 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
7: Some needed rainfall is with us tonight. Look for areas of fog. Lows tonight will stay in the low 60s. More rain, drizzle, and fog on your Thursday. High temps will struggle to get out of the mid-60s. We'll have a little bit of drizzle early Thursday night. Look for partial clearing late. Lows will be around 60. A few showers are possible on Friday. But Friday's our transition day. We should see a little bit of sun. That will send temps back to near 80 degrees. Partly sunny on Saturday with highs in the upper 70s and low 80s. I'm CBS 13 Chief Meteorologist Charlie Lopresti.
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109 POR, John, Joey, Courtney, all morning, 12 in a row all day. It's Chris Harper. We just kicked off another 12 in a row for your Wednesday night. If you haven't heard this one yet, check it out. It's new from Carter Faith and Wyatt Flores. It's called Nothing Better to Do. It's on POR.

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She hits her knees and bows her head.

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0: And yes, Bruno's Restaurant is back with the legendary Adult Beverage Garden. 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Buona festa.
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5: Some needed rainfall is with us tonight. Look for areas of fog. Lows tonight will stay in the low 60s. More rain, drizzle, and fog on your Thursday. High temps will struggle to get out of the mid 60s. We'll have a little bit of drizzle early Thursday night. Look for partial clearing late. Lows will be around 60. A few showers are possible on Friday, but Friday's our transition day. We should see a little bit of sun. That will send temps back to near 80 degrees. Partly sunny on Saturday with highs in the upper 70s and low 80s. I'm CBS 13 Chief Meteorologist Charlie Lopresti.
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3: Rain overnight with areas of fog. It's a little breezy as well, with temps running in the low 60s. More rain, drizzle, and fog on Thursday. Temps will stay cool with highs in the mid-60s. A few showers are possible on Friday, but Friday is our transition day with at least a little bit of sun returning. That will send temps to around 80 degrees. Partly sunny on Saturday with highs in the upper 70s and low 80s. I'm CBS 13 Chief Meteorologist Charlie Lopresti.
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All right, here we go with the latest from Brantley Gilbert. Good damn. It's really good, and it's sponsored by BMG Nashville. You always

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It's Brantley Gilbert, sponsored by BMG Nashville. Up now, a supergroup. It's Hardy, featuring Eric Church, Morgan Wallen, and Tim McGraw. 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

MacArthur. So good. That's Hardy featuring Eric Church, Morgan Wallen, and Tim McGraw. And it's sponsored by Big Lap. Now we've got Caroline Jones. She's a member of the Zac Brown Band. You're It For Me, Honey is sponsored by Nashville Harbor.

for me, honey. That's Caroline Jones, sponsored by Nashville Harbor. Okay, now you ready for Tyler Nance? It's Keeps Me Sane, sponsored by Ocondo.

0: keeps me sane. That's Tyler Nance. It's new. It's sponsored by Pondo. In a moment with Music City Now.
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0: Up now, a twist of a lyric. Listen closely to Girl Dad. This is Cole Swindell. It's sponsored by Warner Nashville.

Stunning. That's Cole Swindell's Girl Dad, sponsored by Warner Nashville. Okay, here's one from the adorable Alexandra K. Straight from the Heart is sponsored by BMG Nashville.

family man. That's Trey Pendley, and it's sponsored by Leo 33. You ready for this duet now? Carly Pierce, Riley Green. If I don't leave, I'm gonna stay. It's sponsored by BMG Nashville.

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It's so good. It's Russell Dickerson, sponsored by Triple Tigers. Now we turn to Ashley McBride. This is What If We Don't? It's sponsored by Warner Nashville.

0: What If We Don't. Beautiful vocal layers there. It's so good. It's Ashley McBride, sponsored by Warner Nashville.
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0: All right, fresh from Hardy next. It's MacArthur. It's a story song, and it features Eric Church and Tim McGraw and Morgan Wallen. 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

MacArthur. So good. That's Hardy featuring Eric Church, Morgan Wallen, and Tim McGraw. And it's sponsored by Big Loud. So we've got Tyler Nance next. Keeps Me Sane is sponsored by Acanda.

years keeps me sane. It's Tyler Nance on Music City Now, sponsored by Panda. Look at that. Brantley Gilbert's with us. Love him. Brantley's Good Damn is sponsored by BMG Nashville.

good is that? Good damn is Brantley Gilbert, sponsored by BMG Nashville. None other than Morgan Wallen now, don't we? Sponsored by Big Loud.

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All right, let's go with Dustin Lynch up now. Easy to Love is sponsored by Broken Bow.

0: 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It's so easy to love. And it's sponsored by Broken Bow Records.
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0: country is Shane Proffitt. It's sponsored by Triple Tigers. So we've wrapped up this edition of Music City Now. Thank you for listening. We'll catch you next time.
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6: Rain overnight with areas of fog. It's a little breezy as well with temps running in the low 60s. More rain, drizzle, and fog on Thursday. Temps will stay cool with highs in the mid-60s. A few showers are possible on Friday, but Friday is our transition day with at least a little bit of sun returning. That will send temps to around 80 degrees. Partly sunny on Saturday with highs in the upper 70s and low 80s. I'm CBS 13 Chief Meteorologist Charlie Lopresti.
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0: It's always on 5 in Margaritaville, come to think of it.
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15: Rain overnight with areas of fog. It's a little breezy as well with temps running in the low 60s. More rain, drizzle, and fog on Thursday. Temps will stay cool with highs in the mid-60s. A few showers are possible on Friday, but Friday is our transition day with at least a little bit of sun returning. That will send temps to around 80 degrees. Partly sunny on Saturday with highs in the upper 70s and low 80s. I'm CBS 13 Chief Meteorologist Charlie Lopresti.
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1: Arancini.
0: It's really pronounced arancini.
1: Arancini. 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
0: And yes, Bruno's Restaurant is back with the legendary Adult Beverage Garden. The 101st Annual St. Peter's Italian Bazaar and Street Festival returns Friday and Saturday night, August 7th and 8th. Andiamo, come experience the new Via Vecchia live music with the Jim Champy Band both nights. All are welcome. Buona festa.
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5: Rain overnight with areas of fog. It's a little breezy as well with temps running in the low 60s. More rain, drizzle, and fog on Thursday. Temps will stay cool with highs in the mid-60s. A few showers are possible on Friday, but Friday is our transition day with at least a little bit of sun returning. That will send temps to around 80 degrees, partly sunny on Saturday with highs in the upper 70s and low 80s. I'm CBS 13 Chief Meteorologist Charlie Lopresti.
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2: You ever buy something that's so dumb you can't believe you spent the money on it?
3: Oh, God, yeah.
4: All the time.
3: Tons of stuff.
4: Yeah.
2: Especially Courtney, yeah. I believe, yes.
4: Oh, yeah.
2: I bought a fan for the front porch. I've always wanted...
4: An outdoor fan?
2: Yeah, I've always wanted like an overhead fan.
3: Sure.
2: On our front. We have a farmer's porch on the front of the house. I've always wanted an overhead fan. So when Lori and I are sitting there.
3: Yeah. Just on the days where the breeze isn't there.
2: Just you turn on the overhead fan just spinning.
4: Yeah, okay.
3: And so your lemonade doesn't start to melt. Yeah. Much.
2: So they've I've seen fan. I'm not going to, install one. But, it just installs like where there's lights out there.
3: Yeah. Where there's an outlet.
2: No, I mean, there's lights in the roof of the thing. So you can take out the light bulb, and I could always rewire and put a fan in there.
4: Oh, yeah, sure.
2: Like in a house.
3: Yeah.
2: But they also make some that just, I found one that just screws into the light socket.
3: That's what we got in the mudroom.
2: Oh, okay.
3: At the house. It's like a little tiny fan, and you just pop it in the light socket.
2: Yeah.
3: We have it because we have the wood stove out in the...
2: And it helps circulate the air.
3: And it helps circulate the air. It's tiny, but I'm telling you, the thing's awesome.
4: Wow.
2: So,
3: how's yours?
4: Yeah, I was going to say.
3: Not so awesome.
2: I wouldn't have used the word awesome.
3: No.
4: No.
2: I got it. I saw it at Martin's. Mm-hmm. It was $25.
3: So you bought it when you saw it at Martin's.
2: I did, because usually when I see something at Martin's that catches my... Not an endorsement, not a paid, but usually when I see something that catches my eye.
3: Sure, you grab it.
2: Because I always end up regretting not. And it's never there when you go back.
4: 100%.
2: So I did buy it, but maybe I shouldn't have, honestly. Because, I mean, it doesn't put out that much air.
4: No.
3: Well, you're outside. See, I'm thinking I'm in a small mud room.
2: So maybe it works better.
3: You feel it when you're
4: small
3: under
4: space.
3: It.
2: Yeah.
3: But I would imagine if you're outside on a porch, you're probably not feeling anything from that thing.
4: You need a big one. I see ones.
3: The one that we have, John, if it's like the one that Megan got for the mud room, it has very small, what do they call the...
2: Blades.
3: Blades on it.
2: Yeah.
3: The blades aren't very big on it, so it's not pushing around a ton of air.
4: No.
3: They're small blades. But it goes, it's got a bunch of different speeds. It's remote, which is nice.
4: So,
3: we can just grab it from the remote and speed it up, slow it down. And it works great for inside.
4: A small space.
3: Outdoors? Yeah, I wouldn't think it would do much good.
4: I thought
2: it was really cool because it also has a light built into it. So, I'm putting it into the light socket. But it has a light.
3: You got the same one we did.
2: And it's like multicolors and stuff.
3: Yeah, cool. It's cool.
2: Okay, maybe we have the same thing.
4: Yeah.
2: But
4: so that part's at least the multicolor thing's cool.
3: But it's not outdoors. Yeah, not an outdoor
2: thing. Yeah, because the fan blades are... Like maybe
3: they're tiny,
2: maybe 8 inches long tops, probably less.
4: That's small.
3: Good for a small room though, Courtney. If you got a small room in the house and you want to have like a ceiling fan, but you don't want to put like a big ceiling fan in.
4: Yeah,
3: those are great. Those little fans. They're
2: for
3: awesome.
2: A tiny room, for a small room, like a mud room.
3: They really do work.
2: Front porch, it really doesn't.
3: Not so much on a front porch.
2: So when I'm sitting, I can't feel the air. It's displacing.
4: Yeah.
2: If I stand up in the chair, so my head's like
3: you could feel it a little bit,
2: 2 feet away.
3: Yeah.
4: Wow, refreshing.
3: And you know what John's thinking the whole time? He's like, I can't feel it, but I know the meter's running. The power meter is running
4: on
3: this
4: thing.
3: I'm paying for it. I can't feel a breeze.
2: Yeah.
3: This does not work at all.
2: I think I'm just going to see if I can take it apart and put it back in the box.
3: Yeah, probably a good idea.
4: Yeah.
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6: Look for fog, showers, and drizzle on Thursday with a chance for a thunderstorm. High temperatures will run into the 60s. It will be humid today through the weekend. Winds will be at the northeast around 15 miles per hour, gusting up to 25. The chance for rain and drizzle continues early tonight and then will turn cloudy with fog forming later on as lows drop down to the low 60s. Partly sunny conditions return on Friday with a few showers developing as highs run into the upper 70s to around 80 degrees. I'm CBS 13 meteorologist Emily Santum.
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1: They're so funny in the morning. They're awesome. 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
1: Did you?
2: Or does she?
1: I sent you audio.
0: Uh-huh. I have it.
1: Okay, cool.
2: I love when you two work it out at the beginning.
1: I send it and it takes so long for my phone to send it on this Wi-Fi that I forget that I even sent it.
2: The great part is that the show starts at 5 a.m.
1: It does.
0: And we don't talk.
2: And John didn't ask till after 8 o'clock in the morning. And Courtney went, I think I got something together.
1: I always got something cooking on my phone. It's very full.
0: Joe's saying, start your dinner early.
1: Tip my dinner?
0: Yeah, start cooking. You got something cooking
2: earlier
0: at 8 a.m. It should have been simmering since 5.
1: Oh, it's been simmering.
0: I don't even want to do this anymore.
1: Oh, my God.
2: It's wicked funny.
1: Too many puns.
0: Save it for tomorrow.
1: Too many puns.
0: Right, it's Monday. Who cares?
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2: I have something different. Yeah. I have Joe v. Courtney this morning. Not really. It's actually not even a contest.
3: Okay.
2: But we're going to work out some brackets and figure out what's the number one best thing of summer.
3: Oh, okay.
4: Ooh, okay.
2: So I have a whole bunch of simple contests.
4: Mm-hmm. Okay.
2: You can give me your reasons why you choose if you like.
3: Okay.
2: All right. But we'll narrow our way down to have one thing that is the best thing about summertime.
4: Cool. All right. Okay. And you'll do the bracketing
2: I'll
4: part?
2: I'll do the bracket.
4: Okay. Okay.
2: Beach or pool?
3: Oh. Pool.
4: Do we each say it?
2: No. We're going to have just one.
4: I like the beach better.
3: Yeah.
4: But I like the... I like the whole vibe of the beach.
3: See, I like the convenience of the pool because you got, you know, when you get the, when you're at home, you get the pool, you got the water.
4: Yeah.
3: Right.
4: Yeah.
3: But then you get your own bathroom.
4: You can get naked.
3: You don't have to worry about that. You don't have to worry about, like, you know, snacks and all that. And yeah, you can pack for the beach, but you don't have to pack. You can just grab yourself some lime.
2: Did he win you with the snacks?
4: No.
3: Yeah.
4: You have to be the, you're the third. You have to be the decider, John.
2: It's a hard decision.
3: It's a different experience.
4: That's true.
3: But if you had to, if I had to choose one, I'd probably choose a pool day just because more convenience.
4: Yeah. It's at your house.
2: Because it can, you can be there faster, enjoy it more often.
4: And beach, the water's warmer.
2: Beach is a process.
3: And if you wanted to change plans, I mean, you could do that quicker too. You want to leave the beach. That's a whole other process altogether.
2: I was hoping this would be a beach weekend. Yeah. Doesn't look like it.
4: I know.
2: But you know, if there's a warm 2-hour period, it can be a pool weekend.
3: Absolutely.
2: You know, so
4: valid.
2: I'll go pool.
4: Okay.
2: Ice cream cone or popsicle?
4: Ice cream.
3: Oh, ice cream. It's got to be ice cream.
2: All right. Camping or fireworks?
4: Oh.
2: Campfire. Campfire or fireworks?
4: Like those aren't the same.
3: No. It's got to be a campfire for me.
4: Yeah, the smell.
3: Yeah, and there's nothing like, you know, just hanging out by a campfire. That's the best. That's one of the best things of the season.
4: Oh, yeah.
2: Hot dog or hamburger?
4: Hot dog, hamburger anytime. Hot dog I want in summer.
3: Yeah, summertime is hot dog time. I think of baseball, I think of summertime, I think I think of grilling and outside. Yeah. I
2: saw this video with this trick about slicing your hot dogs. Put in like little tiny cuts on the side of your hot dog.
4: Yeah. Okay.
2: And that way, and when you grill it, they like flare up.
3: Yeah.
4: Yeah. I usually do that.
3: Yeah, my dad always cooked them that way. Yeah, that's how I always learned how to cook them.
4: That's how my dad does his kielbasa.
3: Yes.
2: Yeah. Excuse me, right. I've never had a hot, never cooked a hot dog.
3: Yeah, very good.
4: You got to.
2: Fishing or boating?
4: That's hard.
3: I go boating on this one because fishing to me is, and my sons, my 14-year-old loves to fish with his grandpa.
4: Yeah.
3: Because they're both really boring. and like to just stand in one spot hours at a time and just look at the water and cast over and over again. I can't do that. I like to be on the boat, moving in the water. I like the feeling of the wind. I think it's awesome.
4: You can fish off of the boat when you're boating.
3: And
4: so I'll say boating.
3: That too,
4: All
2: right. Sunrise or sunset?
4: Oh, God.
3: I'm going to go sunset.
4: Yes,

0: sunset, because if it's like a summer night and you're like, oh, I'm going to hang out by the campfire and the sun's setting, and you're like, it's sexy.
1: And as a lover, yes, I say the sunset because I always find it more sexy. Yes.
2: Yeah. Okay.
1: For lovers, we like the sunset.
0: Sexy sunset.
3: Sunrise is something that is more fleeting in your day, I think, because you're typically getting your day started, so you're about to do, where sunset is like, you can enjoy it more.
1: Well, that
0: usually,
3: and if you're wrapping up your day,
1: and it's also the window to naughty time.
0: Well,
1: yeah,
0: sunrise can be too, baby.
1: Wow.
0: What's up?
1: Not when you look like me. You like dark.
0: Oh,
1: I don't like sunlight. That's bad.
3: Barefoot or flip flops?
0: Barefoot.
1: Flip-flop.
0: What?
3: I'm going to go barefoot.
1: Although my mother always says, God didn't put Adam and Eve here with shoes.
0: Big no-shoes.
1: That's my mom's big thing.
3: Or pants and underwear.
1: Or pants and underwear, but
3: that's kind of required. So.
1: Yeah, I agree.
0: Some places.
1: Don't you guys feel like your feet are gross when you walk around with the bare feet?
3: I can wash them.
1: Ugh. I feel gross.
0: Anthony is like that, too. He's like, you let your bare feet touch the ground.
1: I can't do it in my house, either. I have to wear something on my feet all times.
3: Like shoes?
1: Yeah. Slippers or slip-on.
0: Anthony's like that, too.
3: Typically socks in the house.
1: Really?
3: But
0: no.
3: In the wintertime, slippers, but only because it's cold.
1: Mm.
0: Anywhere I can,
3: but outside,
0: no shoes.
3: If I can be barefoot, Last one, lemonade or iced tea.
1: Oh.
0: Arnold Palmer, baby.
1: Yeah, you could definitely Arnie Palmer it. But if I had to choose one, a nice hot day.
0: A sweet tea. Oh, those are so good.
1: Yeah, Courtney and I are on the same page today. I was going to say sweet tea.
3: But this, okay.
0: And lemonade gives me heartburn sometimes.
1: Yeah. Nice sweet tea. But it's so tart sometimes I don't feel like it quenches my thirst, the lemonade.
0: It makes your mouth like...
1: Yeah. But the sweet tea, man. Oh, that's the best.
0: Okay. Oh, I want a sweet tea from McDonald's now.
3: Round two.
0: Ooh, okay.
1: Go.
3: Now, the winners that you've chosen now compete against each other.
0: Oh, no.
1: Against each other.
0: Okay.
3: Pool or ice cream cone?
0: Ice cream cone? You can't eat the pool.
1: Yeah, it's true.
0: The pool is nice, though. And
1: I'm going to go with the pool, man. I got to go with the pool.
3: Yeah, I'm going to go with the pool,
1: too. The enjoyment out of that.
0: You can have ice cream whenever.
1: And the ice cream cone doesn't last. That's not going to last forever.
0: Mm-hmm.
3: Yeah. Not really a going out for ice cream kind of
0: whatever.
3: Yeah.
0: You can't go out for ice cream.
3: All right. Campfire or hot dog?
1: Campfire.
0: Yeah.
1: Courtney, we know where you're going. Everything's going to be
3: food
1: to you. And I'm going to be the opposite, probably.
0: The hot dog on the campfire. Scorch it a little.
3: There
1: you go.
3: You can't. Oh, so campfire.
0: Yeah, campfire.
3: All right. Boating or sunset? Sunset.
1: Sunset.
0: Sunset, yeah.
1: Yeah. Naughty time.
3: Bare feet or iced tea?
1: Iced tea for bare me,
3: feet.
1: But you guys are bare feet.
0: Feet.
1: Yeah, gross.
0: Bare feet in your iced tea.
3: Gross. All right. We're down to the final four. Pool or campfire?
0: Campfire.
1: Yeah.
0: It's hard because those are two really good ones.
1: I can keep my shirt on at the campfire, so campfire.
0: True.
3: Sunset or bare feet? Bare feet.
1: Sunset.
0: Bare feet.
1: I got out of the rules.
0: Yeah. Right.
1: So what are we down to?
3: Campfire or bare feet for the best part of summer?
1: Campfire.
3: Campfire.
1: Yeah. All right.
0: If anyone wants to see my feet, send me $50.
1: That's right.
0: $100.
1: Or just go online. You can find them. Plenty of pictures.
0: Maybe.
3: Kind of want to know.
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9: Look for fog, showers, and drizzle on Thursday with a chance for a thunderstorm. High temperatures will run into the 60s. It will be humid today through the weekend. Winds begin in the northeast around 15 miles per hour, gusting up to 25. The chance for rain and drizzle continues early tonight and then will turn cloudy with fog forming later on, as lows drop down to the low 60s. Partly sunny conditions return on Friday with a few showers developing as highs run into the upper 70s to around 80 degrees. I'm CBS 13 meteorologist Emily Santum.
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2: Well, I was going to say a little bit of fun this morning, but I guess that all depends on if you're the winner or the loser.
3: Mm. Oh, yeah.
2: A Joe v. Courtney game this morning for Father's Day. Okay. We're going to play a round of Who's Your Daddy?
3: Oh, Who's Your Daddy?
2: For a chance to choose something out of John's box of fun.
4: Oh, is this for me because I had all the fathers when I was growing up?
3: Oh, my God.
4: Is that one of these deals?
3: It's a lineup.
4: You always rub it in my face, man. That's not nice.
2: Sorry. I'm sorry you went there. I will give you clues about a famous TV or movie dad. In fact, I will give you their child's name.
4: Okay.
3: Oh, God.
4: And
3: I
4: we as tell the first you who the
2: clue,
4: dad is.
2: And you have to tell me the dad. But
4: now,
2: you,
4: Courtney, don't try to cheat and go, just wait for the name of the kid and then go Mr. Somebody.
3: Oh, no, yeah, no.
4: You have to give the actual name,
3: oh,
4: right?
3: Oh, God. This is going to be hard.
2: Yes, you have to give me the dad's full name.
3: Okay.
2: They're not difficult.
3: Okay.
2: But maybe from the first clue, they may be difficult.
3: Okay. Right?
2: So I'll give you the child's name and then a clue about the dad.
3: Okay.
2: Or the show or what it does or something.
3: Okay.
2: Like.
4: What if we can get it on the child's name? I can ding.
2: You can ding or dong.
4: Anytime.
3: I shall dong.
2: Yeah. Okay.
4: All right.
2: His son's name is Bobby.
3: Dong.
2: Courtney.
3: Hank Hill.
4: Wow.
3: Bobby.
4: Good one, Courtney.
2: Yeah. His son is Bart.
4: Ding.
2: Joe.
4: Homer Simpson.
2: He was the father of Meadow and
4: Ding.
2: Yes. Joe.
4: Tony Soprano.
3: Yes.
4: Two
2: excuse me.
4: To one. Anthony Soprano.
2: Yeah, that works. he taught Simba.
4: Ding.
2: Joe.
4: This would be the King Lion. Mustafa. Mustafa.
2: For the tie, Courtney. Oh.
4: No, it's
3: Mufasa.
4: Mufasa!
3: Mustard.
2: Okay. He was the father of Luke and
3: Leia.
2: Joe.
4: Anakin Skywalker. Darth Vader.
3: Anakin
4: Skywalker.
3: Okay.
4: I either one, right?
3: No spoilers.
2: Yeah, either one. I had to think for a second. I was expecting Darth Vader as the answer. But yes, Anakin. Oh, no, you ruined the movie.
3: Oh, you ruined it.
4: I win. And it's Father's Day.
3: Yeah.
2: How fitting.
4: I have to win a Father's
3: Day. Yeah, happy Father's
2: Day. Let me pass along that big box. Thanks. John's
3: who's
2: box of fun.
3: Who's your baby?
4: This will probably be the best Father's Day gift that I get all weekend.
3: Oh, no.
4: So let's see what it is. It's a bag of marbles.
2: Yay! Just in case you lost yours.
4: There they are. That's right.
2: Could you? I'm sure
4: it's
2: you
4: can. It's a sack of marbles.
2: When you reached in and you felt that sack with all the... I'm
4: with
2: sure
4: the
2: you could tell what it was, right?
4: Yeah.
3: ASMR. Ooh.
4: Now, I can't give these to Courtney, obviously, because these can't go to Baby Rose.
3: I'll eat
2: that's
3: them.
2: Right.
4: That's a hazard.
3: Can I look at them, though?
4: I also can't.
3: I love
4: they
3: marbles.
4: Smell those.
2: They smell?
4: Yeah, what is,
2: why
4: what
2: do they smell
4: like, Courtney?
3: Are there dryer sheets in that box?
2: There were, right?
4: Are there?
2: No, you didn't you get...
3: Oh, the magic
4: bowl?
3: Eraser.
4: There's also
3: the magic
4: a toilet eraser. Bowl cleaner in there as well.
2: So
4: it could be the tidy bowl cleaner, Courtney. That
2: right, that's
3: it smells like laundry.
4: Yeah. So I can't bring it home either because I have, pets, so they'd probably try to eat those. So
3: probably.
4: I think those are going to have to stay here.
2: Do your kids own any marbles?
4: No, I don't think that. I don't know if they know
3: the
4: what marbles are.
2: Yeah.
4: I don't think have my kids even seen a marble?
2: You should take them home and teach them how to play marbles this weekend.
4: I don't think I remember how to play marbles.
2: Yeah, well, you draw the circle and you have to, flick it in, but then you have to, you have to flick the marble and knock someone else's out. And if you knock someone's marble out of the circle, you get to take their marble.
3: What?
4: I don't really remember
3: I hate that.
4: You're going to have to show me. What's that game you showed me, John, with that rope. You had a wheel and there was a stick that you used to hit.
2: Just whipped it around.
4: Yeah. You have to show me that game.
0: Let John, Joe, and Courtney hear you. 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
4: I was all but 22, I think, at the time. 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

0: Morning, 12 in a row all day. Yeah, Courtney, big stretch. There you go.
1: Stretch it out, buddy.
0: Like a cat.
1: Some
0: showers and drizzle and fog today in the 60s. Should be a better night tonight. The rain and drizzle ending early, so we'll see you at the Brunswick and OOB for our happy hour.
1: Yeah, definitely. Woo-hoo! That'll be fun. Spin the prize wheel.
2: Oh, yeah.
1: Get yourself some POR swag. Good stuff this year, too. Got the John Joe and Cordy shirts and stuff.
0: Mm-hmm.
2: Ooh, yeah, we got more shirts.
0: Total restock if we didn't have your size before.
2: Cool.
1: We got a restock?
0: Yeah, we got a restock.
1: Good.
0: Let's see. Coming in from Nashville, new Nashville country artist on Quartz Hill Records, Lakeland Lemmings.
1: Oh, she's great.
0: She'll be on the stage at 7.
1: I was out of California in my Jeep on the coast and

0: to say you're
1: exactly what I just
2: you're
1: said.
2: Close.
1: Why do you have to play it again?
2: Yeah, I know.
0: It's tonight and it's free with WPR. Ooh, so check it out. It's gonna be fun. What's better than new furniture for your home? Saving 15% off everything at Jordan's or get 60 months financing with no interest. Time for this morning's hang up or hang out. Oh, I don't even have it in front of me.
2: Where is it?
0: I'll find it.
1: As Courtney would say, prepare your body.
2: Prepare your body.
0: Prepare your hang up or hang out. This one, a 4th of July date from a couple years ago, this fan favorite.
1: Are there any fireworks, John?
0: I guess you'll wait to find out.
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0: 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We're going to find out what happened on date number one, go for date number two if they want to, or run screaming from each other.
4: Right.
2: Yeah, it's always fun.
4: Could happen.
0: Catherine and Alan out on a date. We're going to talk to Alan first for reaching out for us. Alan's from Gorham. You are on the air. Good morning.
5: Good morning.
2: Hi.
0: So, thanks for reaching out to us.
4: Yeah, we appreciate it, brother.
5: Oh, you're welcome. Hey, thanks for getting back to me. I called because this thing with Catherine is just dragging on and on. It's ridiculous.
4: How long has it been dragging on? What's the timeline here?
5: It's been almost 3 weeks. I mean, it's so damn ridiculous because I don't really think I did anything wrong.
4: I was going to say, like, what'd you do stupid when you guys were out on your date? But apparently you don't know.
5: Well, yeah. I mean, I guess it was a little awkward at first, but it wasn't really that bad for the rest of the day.
2: Awkward how?
0: I mean, first dates are always awkward.
2: Well, yeah. Right?
5: Exactly. She was giving me one-word answers and at the beginning, and it was almost like, I thought for a second she might be mad at me, but, you know, I just figured she was a little nervous. And, you know, then I was nervous, too. She hadn't been on a date in a while. I hadn't been on a date in a while. And after that, things just started to get better.
2: Hmm. Okay. I mean, as a woman, giving the one-word answers is never a
4: good
2: thing.
4: Never like that, do they?
2: Yeah.
0: It's like when you say, what's wrong? And they say, nothing.
4: Yes.
2: And then they scowl at you.
0: That's also a one-word answer, by the way.
4: Yeah. So true.
2: You don't think anything else was going on there?
5: No, I mean, she was much more talkative after like one or two drinks.
2: Everyone is.
4: That tends to happen.
2: Yeah.
4: So when's the last time we heard, like got a text, a call, anything?
5: Last, I haven't heard from her in 3 weeks.
4: Oh, wow.
5: I mean, nothing.
0: So basically, you know, right after the date.
5: I've texted. Mm-hmm. Yeah, I've texted. I've called. I've also maintained that respectable, non-toxic male distance.
4: There you go.
5: You know, this is getting crazy. I got ghosted.
4: Alan, how does this start with this girl? How'd you meet her? Mm.
5: We actually met at our kid's school. Mm. They're in the same grade. We're both single parents, you know, trying to make it in the world. And sure. We got to talking. We got to laughing. I asked her out right there on the playground.
4: Awesome. Did you have your friend hand her a note that said, will you go out with Alan? Yes, no, circle one, but not maybe. No?
5: No.
4: Okay, that was just
5: a really
4: me back
5: good
4: then.
5: Idea for next time.
2: It's old school.
0: I feel like we're going to have to play that George Strait song now.
4: Right?
2: Yes.
0: Check yes or no. Alan, listen, you've given us Catherine's phone number. We are going to call her in a second. As soon as we call her, we want you to just wait quietly until we hear Catherine's side of the story, okay?
5: You got it.
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0: If you're looking for a place to vacation or a place to get away as a couple, or maybe it's a family vacation, or maybe you want to get away and go play golf with the guys, it's all the same answer. 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
3: Look for fog, showers, and drizzle on Thursday with a chance for a thunderstorm. High temperatures will run into the 60s. It will be humid today through the weekend. Winds will be at the northeast around 15 miles per hour, gusting up to 25. The chance for rain and drizzle continues early tonight and then will turn cloudy with fog forming later on as lows drop down to the low 60s. Partly sunny conditions return on Friday with a few showers developing as highs run into the upper 70s to around 80 degrees. I'm CBS.

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0: Chris Young on 101.9 POR. John, Joe, and Courtney all morning, 12 in a row all day. Chance for you to win if you want to go see Zach Top in concert. You don't have to choose between Fenway and Bangor.
1: Oh, no. We'll give you tickets to both. That's how cool we are, man.
2: That's pretty cool.
0: Yeah, tickets and overnight hotel accommodations. You go see, what name did it just say?
2: Zach Top,
0: in Bangor, and he's also at Fenway with Chris Stapleton. 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
2: Lucky you.
0: And a pair of tickets. 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Simple to do. Shall we get back to this 4th of July quandary? Will they or won't they go out again?
1: Well, after I look up a word.
2: Yeah.
3: Two people, but no second date. John, Joe, and Courtney find out why and offer to pay for date number two when today's couple decides to hang up or hang out on 101.9 POR.
0: John, Joe, and Courtney's hang up or hang out after talking to Alan from Gorham this morning about his date with Catherine. We're not sure what went wrong.
4: Yeah, we never are until we talk to the other person.
0: and they always know what went wrong.
4: Yep.
2: Yeah.
0: So we have Catherine's phone number. As soon as she picks up the phone, we'll ask her what's going on.
5: Hello?
2: Surprise! It's John, Joe, and Courtney from POR. You're on the radio.
4: Hi, Joe. Yeah, surprised us.
2: You jumped so hard. Is this Catherine?
5: Yes, it is. Speaking. How can I help you?
2: Yeah, we want to talk to you about a date you went on with a man named Alan, if you have a moment to speak with us.
5: Oh, so I'm on the radio right now?
0: Yes.
5: Oh, goodness. Okay. All right. Well, I'm driving right now, so if you don't mind a little background noise, I guess that would be okay.
4: Yeah, that's totally fine. We understand. If you could, though, hold your phone like a pizza, because we're having a hard time understanding you. So hold the phone like a pizza.
5: Yeah, like a pizza.
4: That's much better.
0: So much better. Yeah.
2: She took it out of her mouth.
0: I mean, Maine has the hands-free thing, so we're going to pretend it's in a little mount or something.
4: Pull over or something.
2: Yeah.
4: But we can't understand
5: let's
4: you.
5: Pretend.
4: So, okay. Catherine, how was the date with Alan?
5: Well, I thought I really liked him, and I liked him for a while, to be quite honest. We met at our kids' school, and we just always had a fun time waiting for our kids together.
4: Right. Well, he seems to be...
5: I enjoyed his company.
4: Yeah, well, I see. That's great to hear. I'm sure for Alan, too, he'd love to hear that, but he is not hearing that from you because you're not calling him back or texting him back or anything.
5: No, I'm not. I'm not going to.
4: Oh.
2: May we ask why?
4: Here we go.
2: Yeah.
5: If you must. Okay. Let's just say that we had a big difference of opinion.
4: About what?
2: Okay. Explain.
4: Give us the tea.
5: Okay. Here it goes. He said that he does not celebrate the 4th of July.
4: The 4th of July. Go ahead, John.
5: Yeah.
0: I was going to tell her to put a phone back out like a pizza again because I didn't quite understand, but you did, so you translated, so it's totally fine.
4: Brother. Did he tell you why he doesn't celebrate the 4th of July?
5: Well, he said that he does not celebrate any government.
0: He doesn't celebrate any...
5: Can you believe that?
0: Government?
2: A government?
0: Huh.
5: Not ours, not any government.
0: Did he take the day off?
2: Yeah.
4: Right.
0: Because you're celebrating. If you take the holiday, any holiday.
2: There you go.
4: So, Catherine, I'm imagining
5: he
4: this.
5: Just doesn't do anything.
4: Right. This probably bothers you.
5: It bothers me a lot. It seemed idiotic to me. Like celebrating the 4th of July has to do with politics anyway, or America. You know, to me, it's just about getting together and having a cookout. And being with people you really like.
4: Right.
5: Cracking open a beer, you know?
0: And, celebrating freedom.
5: Why bring politics into it?
2: Freedom.
4: Right.
5: Say that again?
0: I said, celebrating freedom. All that.
4: Also important.
0: America. That's like saying, I'm celebrating Christmas, but I'm not thinking about Jesus.
4: Right.
2: Or Santa.
5: Well, I know that it has to do with America in theory, but are we all really thinking about that?
4: No. Catherine, listen, as soon as you said the reason, I know I'm not probably the only one whose eyes rolled back in their head. He's one of those guys.
2: Mm-hmm.
4: I hate people like
2: that. We don't
4: like that.
2: I'm
4: sorry.
2: No.
0: Alan is on the phone right now, so at least now, Alan, you know why Catherine said she doesn't want to go out with you again.
6: Yeah, I mean, I hear this, but I'm kind of shocked, frankly. She's right. I don't celebrate it, but... I don't understand why it's necessarily a deal breaker. I'd show up at a barbecue. I just wouldn't. I don't know. It doesn't make any sense. I thought we liked each other. Is it a deal breaker?
7: For me, it is. I can't do that.
4: Well,
7: it's a deal breaker. I'm sorry.
0: All right. No fireworks are going off at the end of this date.
2: Oh.
0: And we're not doing a date number two.
4: No,
0: then, are
4: I
0: we?
4: Guess not.
0: We're going to pick up the tab for date number two if you guys want to discuss this. But I'm guessing that's a no for both of you, right?
6: This is one of the lamest reasons why anybody has not contacted anyone else for 3 weeks. So absolutely not.
0: And I mean, Catherine?
6: Especially after I've been treated like a complete ass.
7: Oh, just shut up.
4: Yeah, but dude,
7: second date.
4: And if you're showing up at dates and going, I don't celebrate, Hall. I won't celebrate the government.
2: Yeah.
4: Guess what? You are an
2: Ayo. There we go.
4: Oh, my God. Just grab a Budweiser and have a chicken wing, dude.
0: Yeah, right?
4: Relax.
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0: 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Kenny Chesney, John Joe Courtney on 101.9 POR. Fog and drizzle this morning.
1: Oh, the fog and drizzle.
0: I'm sick of it, man.
2: Yucky.
0: Don't worry. It'll be fine by tonight. We'll be down at the beach hanging out outside. It's going to be good. It'll be fine. It'll be good. Everything's okay. It's fine.
1: The Lady Lemonade's going to be there.
2: Lady Lemonade.
0: Lakeland Lemming.
1: Yeah.
0: Lady Lemonade.
1: Yeah, it's Lady Lemonade.
2: Sounds like a drag queen.
1: I'll get the name down by tonight. Don't worry.
2: She's a cutie.
1: By the way, she's adorable. Mm-hmm. Yeah, she is adorable.
0: The music is great. She'll be performing at 7 on the main Quitlink stage, and then we'll be going inside, doing a meet and greet and everything.
1: Yeah.
0: Chase Joe Band hits the stage at 8 o'clock.
1: Yeah, I got the fireworks at 9, spinning the POR prize wheel. Thanks to our friends at 207 Roofers for making it all happen for us, baby. We appreciate it.
0: Joe's got this morning's extra cup of Joe feel good story of the day on POR. Well, it feels

0: this is an amazing story. Ooh. I mean, an amazing story. Sometimes heroes don't clock in. They just happen to be driving by your house.
1: Okay.
2: Go on.
0: Two firefighters from Connecticut on vacation in Scarborough this week when they noticed smoke coming from a home on Sea Meadows Lane in Scarborough. Instead of assuming someone else had called 911, the two firefighters from Connecticut pulled over to help.
1: Yes.
0: They found flames spreading from the back of the house and rushed inside and discovered two adults asleep on the first floor.
2: Oh my gosh.
0: They got them both out of the house safely before the fire could spread any further.
2: Again, the timing on that rescue is amazing.
0: Are you kidding me?
2: The fact that someone will be driving by and see the flames and stop, that's one thing. The fact that there'll be firefighters, come on.
0: The story's not done.
2: Then,
0: using nothing more than a fire extinguisher and a garden hose, they kept the flames under control until the Scarborough firefighters could arrive on the scene.
2: Wow. Take a breath.
0: Unbelievable.
1: That's crazy.
0: Now, the two people inside were not hurt.
2: Yeah.
0: One responding firefighter was treated for heat exhaustion, and investigators believe the fire was accidental. It's a great reminder for everybody out there, by the way, that a firefighter isn't a job. It's who you are.
1: It's a lifestyle.
0: You don't clock out and go, oh, well, I'm off for the weekend. Right.
1: Oh, my God. I'm so glad they don't do that.
0: Hey, look, there's a fire. Oh, thank God I'm not on the clock.
1: Oh, my God.
2: you'll never find one say that.
0: Yeah, no. That's not how it works for these people. Even on vacation, these two strangers didn't help, hesitate to put up someone else's life into their own hands and to save them. And go in the extra mile, too, and like grabbing a garden hose.
1: That's crazy.
0: And the fire extinguisher. And just trying to save their property, too.
1: The other firefighters
0: could get there. It's amazing.
1: Well, when they got there, they were probably like, wait, who are these guys? Right? What are you guys doing? Thank you.
2: Where are you guys from? What town are you guys from?
0: Courtney would have been like, can you guys take your shirts off before you save me?
1: Well, I mean, it's hot out.
0: Yeah.
1: Sweaty.
0: Awesome story, though. And thank you to those two heroes from Connecticut. I hope that they are recognized in their home state of Connecticut when they get back. A very cool story.
1: Mm. Awesome.
0: And that is your Extra Cup of Joe feel-good story of the day. 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Responsive, experienced, and fairly priced.
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13: Look for fog, showers, and drizzle on Thursday with a chance for a thunderstorm. High temperatures will run into the 60s. It will be humid today through the weekend. Winds will be in the northeast around 15 miles per hour, gusting up to 25. The chance for rain and drizzle continues early tonight and then will turn cloudy with fog forming later on. As

0: lows drop down to the low 60s. Partly sunny conditions return on Friday with a few showers developing as highs run into the upper 70s to around 80 degrees. I'm CBS 13 meteorologist Emily Santum.
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0: 101.9 POR, John, Joe, and Courtney all morning, 12 in a row, all day. I assume tomorrow will be a baby Rosie day.
1: Oh, yeah.
0: Yeah, because I'm off tomorrow.
1: Oh, yeah, you're going to miss out on her.
0: Big night at the Swick tonight.
1: Woo!
0: Going to go ride the roller coaster and stuff after we're done with that.
1: You are?
0: Yeah, so it'll be you and Joe solo tomorrow, but baby Rosie will fill in for me.
1: Oh, God. She can mash the buttons. Can you imagine?
0: Yeah, because last time that I was here and baby Rosie was sitting in my lap, she reached over and took us off the air.
1: Yeah. She's quick, too. You're like, what is she doing? Oh, boop. And she just does it.
0: Uh-huh.
1: She's crazy.
0: Got to keep her away from the buttons.
1: There's fully walking now, so really got to keep
0: her. And I haven't witnessed that yet.
1: It's very sad.
0: I want to see it.
1: Oh, it's so good. It's cute, too, because she, like, staggers around. But now she's getting really fast.
2: Like a drunken mother.
1: Mm-hmm.
0: Staggering around.
1: For real.
0: How much has it changed at home for you that Rosie is now walking?
1: Oh, my God.
0: Because it's only been a week.
1: Yeah. She's smarter than me. And I have a gate that we keep across our bedroom door because that is not fully baby-proofed, although I've started to do it.
0: Yeah.
1: And I was propping it with a fan just to keep it closed. And that was fine for a while till one day she watched me pull the fan away, it back, and go inside. She started doing that. Now I have to fully
2: Are you using the gates?
1: Do you
2: have the gate set up?
1: It's
2: they have the ones with the doors that like swing.
1: You know, that's what I need.
2: Yeah, I've got like a few of those at the house.
1: Because the one I have doesn't
2: call
1: lock.
2: You should call my wife because I think we still have those.
1: What?
2: And we had like three or four of them, different styles.
1: Oh.
2: We had some iron ones that.
1: Really?
2: It was like a little latch on the door that you had to be an adult to open it.
1: Yeah.
2: That would go both ways, so that was great to have.
1: We had
2: some like wooden ones that would just go right across.
1: I have one of those.
2: Yeah, we got a few of those.
0: But the ones that like clamp in, those are more difficult because it's a pain for you. You end up just like stepping over it.
1: Literally.
2: I didn't like them.
0: The swinging ones are much better.
2: In theory, you think
1: it's going to be good, and then it's like, it's a plasticky one, and when I try to lock it in the door, it like skips a hitch, and I'm like, ah! But now I have to really actually do it.
2: It's a problem for you. You know it's a problem for your poor old mother. who she told me. She's like, I said, how's it going with Rosie on the move now? She goes, I'm getting tired.
1: Yeah.
2: I was like, oh, yeah. And it's going to get worse.
1: She's so fast.
2: Yeah.
1: It's insane. She's going.
0: Weren't you a leash child?
1: I was.
2: Yeah.
1: Not a harness, like on the back. It was like a wrist to wrist.
2: Yeah.
1: And I think I might need that for her.
2: Oh, don't you do that.
0: No.
2: Don't you do that.
1: You don't think she should have like a spiked collar?
2: No, I think she's cool. I think she's a normal child and you need to just be a regular parent to her.
1: Yeah.
2: Sorry, you're going to have to step up and actually parent.
1: She's going to have to run away.
2: Oh, my God.
1: She's going to be into it. She's going to go get a job before I know it.
3: Rosie, mommy doesn't want to leave the couch. Give me your leash so I can strap you in.
1: I'll get her one of those lines like a dog has.
2: Oh, my God.
0: I thought you were going to say shock.
1: No! Oh my God! Hey,
2: the state's
1: expensive.
2: Probably listening right now. We probably
0: good. Have they this should conversation. Be. Do not do that.
1: No.
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1: Oh.
0: That story's next on POR.
2: Well, it was down some street we couldn't even pronounce. We were stuck in the middle, loving every ounce. Tequila was cheap, but the flow we were feeling was real. Neither one of us looking for three little words, unless those three words were do not disturb. Checkout was supposed to be noon, but we slept until three.

0: 101.9 POR, John, Joe, and Courtney all morning, 12 in a row, all day. If you go camping, a library parking lot is apparently frowned upon.
1: What kind of camping are we talking about?
2: What are we talking about?
1: Like Coachella?
0: I mean, like an RV. The York Public Library is having an issue.
2: Is everybody parking there?
0: Like literally camping in the parking lot.
2: I thought that's what Walmarts were for.
1: That's what I thought.
0: People do that, right?
1: Yeah.
2: They go to the big box stores and they park there usually, don't they?
1: The overnight camping, as long as there isn't a sign.
0: Big story this week in Maine about the York Public Library when they discovered that they're listed on an app called the iOverlander app that tells you where you can camp overnight for free and what kind of amenities are there.
2: Oh, geez.
0: And the York Public Library is recommended as an overnight campsite there.
2: What kind of amenities do you get there?
0: There's running water.
2: Okay.
0: There's free Wi-Fi if you're in the parking lot.
1: Yeah.
0: And also there are outlets on the building, like on the porch.
1: On the outside. That
2: you can have their electricity as well.
0: People are plugging into to charge things.
2: Isn't that awful nice of you as a camper to be using their electricity and their water?
0: The library says maybe that's why our electric bill went from $300 to $500 in a month.
2: Probably so.
1: I would think so.
0: Listed on the app and people were camping.
2: So is there a new sign at the library?
0: There is.
1: Oh, good.
0: Now, and the director of the library said that apparently the app says, the library closes early on Saturday night, so it's very quiet in the parking lot, and you have it all to yourself, and they're not open on Sunday, so you don't have to leave early.
2: It's like a nice little weekend getaway.
0: Yeah.
1: Oh, my God.
0: Yeah, exactly. But she happened to arrive and saw people there Monday morning in the parking lot.
2: Probably plugged into the building.
1: She's like, hey.
0: Yep.
1: I'm going to review this app for my app of the day, and I will say the library is still listed on there as a place to go.
0: The town has asked the app to take them off, and they now have no camping signs in the parking lot, have locks on the outlets outside.
2: Yeah, and I would imagine as long as you have a sign posted, you can enforce it.
1: Yes.
0: Yeah.
2: You know, so it doesn't matter if you're on that app or not. If they have a sign that's posted that says don't park here, don't, you know, no loitering, no whatever, then they can have them towed.
1: And hopefully the app will be updated. Like, people comment on it to say what's going on. So someone should comment and be like, hey, this is not cool to park
2: here. Not the camper's fault.
1: No.
2: You don't want them to get towed. You know, they're not doing anything wrong. Mm-mm. They're just following along with their app.
0: Right.
2: You know, whoever put them in there or whoever just didn't think that through.
1: Yeah. Like, oh, I can park here.
0: But
1: I can use this outlet.
2: But I mean, anybody could have, like, you know, what if I had like an electric car or something and I just walk up and just charge my car?
0: Just charge it overnight?
2: I mean, I need the special charger.
1: Yeah.
2: But don't they have a dash?
0: All right, whole separate question. Whole separate question. If you see a public electrical outlet,
2: right?
0: Are you?
2: Can I just walk up and plug into it?
0: Plug in?
1: I mean,
2: somebody's paying for it, right?
1: Yeah, I'm thinking
0: about outside of. It's one thing like inside a building, right?
1: Yeah,
2: but
0: outside of a building. If there's an outlet, can you just like plug your stuff in?
2: Of course you can.
1: You shouldn't, but I think a lot of people do.
2: Wow.
1: If you're like, I got to charge my phone or I don't know. I usually ask if I'm going in somewhere and I'm like, hey, I need to charge my phone. Do you have an outlet I can use?
2: Of course.
1: And people say, yeah,
2: usually. Because you're a normal person. But like John said, like if you walked to the outside of the building and I saw like an outlet there, I wouldn't plug in anyways just because I'd be worried about like safety or whatever. I just, it'd skeeve me out a little bit.
0: Yeah.
2: Like I wouldn't just plug into a building.
0: Oh, skeeve. There's a word I haven't heard in a long time.
1: I like that.
2: I'm from Biddeford. I use it a lot.
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8: Look for fog, showers, and drizzle on Thursday with a chance for a thunderstorm. High temperatures will run into the 60s. It will be humid today through the weekend. Winds will be at the northeast around 15 miles per hour, gusting up to 25. The chance for rain and drizzle continues early tonight and then will turn cloudy with fog forming later on as lows drop down to the low 60s. Partly sunny conditions return on Friday with a few showers developing as highs run into the upper 70s to around 80 degrees. I'm CBS 13 meteorologist Emily Santom.
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1: Pretty.
0: It's John, Joe, and Courtney this morning. Courtney has the app of the day on WPOR.
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0: This app has caused a lot of controversy in Maine this week.
2: I hadn't heard of it before this story, and I had to go check it out. iOverlander, this is a place for you to find camping, and more specifically, like RV, camper, van life kind of stuff.
0: Right.
2: And there was the controversy with the York Library where people were overnight camping, and I will say they're still active in the app, and it doesn't say anything about no camping allowed anymore.
3: Well, the York Library was like, wait a minute, you're plugging in and using our electricity, using our water, you're using our Wi-Fi, and we had no idea that you were doing that. We should probably post signs that say, please don't do that.
2: Which is good.
0: And there's a whole liability thing of people camping in a parking lot of a business.
2: Yeah.
0: That if you get injured there, I'm sure any lawyer would be like, oh, you can sue that business.
3: Sure.
2: Which is insane.
0: Yeah.
2: So there's a lot of filters you can use while you're searching, and you search in the area, you can look on a map. So if you're on the road, that's perfect for that. I will say I'm using the free version. The paid version lets you do offline maps and more stuff like that. It's $100 a year.
0: Can I say, we're not now promoting the app.
2: No.
0: This is part of the overall story about how people are using the app when they parked at the York Public Library that brought complaints.
2: I was very curious about it. So it will give you filters where you can look for an established campground. So they actually advertise camping.
0: And they're a licensed campground.
2: Uh-huh. Right. An informal campsite, which is what the library was listed as.
3: Now, like the Walmarts are a big one, right?
2: Yes, Walmarts. And there's the best part of this is it seems more user friendly because people are commenting and saying, like, this is what happened to me. Like, I got a knock on my window at midnight.
3: Here's my experience. Yeah.
2: Yep, stuff like that. Farm and vineyard camping. So, if you're looking for that. But there's also overnight prohibited, which hopefully the app will be changing the library to that.
3: Yeah.
2: Short-term parking, places to fill up on fuel, propane. There's just a bunch of stuff on here.
3: Well,
2: so,
3: if you're a camper, I'm assuming that's pretty beneficial for you. But again, hearing this story about the York Public Library, I'd be double checking signs when I pulled into a place. I wouldn't trust necessarily just the app.
2: Yeah. I will say this Walmart over here in Scarborough.
3: They're always busy.
2: Well, it says does not allow overnight parking anymore.
3: Really?
2: Security told us Walmart does not allow parking with RV overnight anymore.
3: See, there you go. So I'm assuming a lot of people believe that you could just park there overnight.
0: That's what I had always heard.
3: That's a thing, but apparently you can't.
2: A lot of, this was verified a year ago, but someone said behind Friendly's is a good spot to park. They were staying in the Planet Fitness parking lot. Mm. They got the knock and they said no overnight parking there, but security suggested we move here.
0: Which is right next door in South Portland.
3: Right.
2: Yeah, but it will show you where you can get free Wi-Fi, where there's places with water, bathrooms. So
3: what a colossal pain in the ass.
0: It's really the app is where you can camp and other people will pay for you.
3: Yeah.
0: That's basically it,
3: kind of.
0: Right?
2: It seems sketchy.
3: Where you can camp and how long you're going to have before they kick you out.
2: Yes.
3: It seems really sketchy.
2: Someone, just so you know, no overnight parking in the Macaroni Grill parking lot.
3: That's good to know.
2: That was the first one that popped up. I'm like, okay.
0: Right.
2: I won't try to park overnight there.
0: I mean, empty restaurant parking lot. If you see an RV in it, don't you immediately know, like, that doesn't really belong there.
2: I mean, the cops are going to be like, what's going on? What are you doing?
0: Yeah.
2: But
0: Or maybe not.
2: Use this at your own discretion.
3: Yeah, and be careful.
2: Yeah.
0: Your own peril.
2: I would say best thing for this is you can use it to find bathrooms and for free Wi-Fi. I would use it for that. Don't overnight park places unless you know for sure.
0: Remember,
2: the cops are going to come get you.
0: You can go in the city of Portland and set up a tent on any grassy area.
2: No.
3: Right.
2: Can you set your RV up on any grassy area?
3: Why not?
2: Or your van by the river?
3: It'll look better than those tents.
2: Oh, God.
0: Courtney's app of the day today.
2: iOverlander.
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2: Woman.
1: It's John, Joe, and Courtney. Did you know that if you need to relax, all you need to do is

0: like the shrieking. But if it's just that nice, tranquil, every once in a while you hear the little bird chirping, or two birds chirping back and forth, talking to each other, you're right. That is incredibly, and it does put you in a frame of mind where you're just totally relaxed.
1: Yeah, there's a bird by my house that kind of, it sounds like my mom laughing.
0: Really?
1: I don't know what kind of bird it is. It goes,
0: is it a crow?
1: Crow.
0: It's probably
1: maybe
0: a crow.
1: But it startles me when I go outside and I'm like, oh, it's so nice out. And it's like,
2: Blue jays are really loud sometimes.
1: Ew, I hate blue jays.
2: Super loud.
0: That sounds like a crow, though.
1: Yeah.
0: It's probably looking down going, hey, boss, look at that lady over there. Hey. She's going to try to fit herself into that little swimming pool.
2: I don't even think you can look at those crows from that Disney cartoon. I don't even think they show that on the Disney Channel anymore.
0: I love those. That was the best part of the cartoon.
1: Oh, from Song of the South or whatever?
0: Yeah. Is that what it was?
1: Maybe.
0: I like
2: Heckle
0: those.
2: And Jekyll.
0: Those are funny guys.
1: Aww.
2: We'll sit on the front porch sometimes, and I'll use the Merlin bird app that Courtney taught me about.
0: Oh yeah.
2: And there'll be
0: that too.
2: 10 different kinds of birds all at the same time. If you can sit in your yard, Joe, and only hear one or two birds, I don't think that's happened to me.
0: I'm just only paying attention to a couple.
2: There'll be birds in every direction. Mm-hmm. But they say it's not just the birds; it's the fact that you're getting some fresh air and natural light, and you're away from the traffic and city noises, taking a break.
0: You're usually more focused on your breathing, and you're taking in your breath. And I just think it's good. You're taking a break.
1: Chillaxing.
0: Yeah.
1: I'd rather listen to the waves or sound
2: it would be similar results if they did a study about sitting on the beach and listening to the waves.
0: Sure.
1: Or the rain.
2: The ocean.
0: Yeah, anything like that with just escaping just for a few minutes is going to put you in a better spot.
1: Sounds nice.
2: When you put your phone down and just enjoy where you are.
0: Mm-hmm.
1: Or you use your phone to play a nice noise outside, louder than the birds.
0: Okay.
2: When I went to the beach and we were enjoying the sound of the waves crashing, and it was all nice and just sort of the hushed sound of people all around you and everything. And
1: the din.
2: And then, the din of others. And then all of a sudden someone was like, I think everybody wants to hear my music on my Bluetooth
0: speaker.
2: And
0: then they crank it up.
1: I hate that. Mm. Oh, my God. Did you yell at them?
2: No, the songs they were playing were good.
1: Oh, okay.
0: And you're outside. You're at a beach. What are you going to say?
2: No, I said to Lori, I said, next time I'm bringing a bigger Bluetooth speaker.
0: Yes. Now that's how you solve that problem. Mm-hmm.
2: As long as they were playing good music, it was fine. But when it went into songs I didn't like.
0: When it's the ooch, ooch, ooch, ooch,
2: I need to jam some Kenny Chesney music really loud right now.
1: Oh, my God.
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5: Look for fog, showers, and drizzle on Thursday with a chance for a thunderstorm. High temperatures will run into the 60s. It will be humid today through the weekend. Winds will be at the northeast around 15 miles per hour, gusting up to 25. The chance for rain and drizzle continues early tonight and then will turn cloudy with fog forming later on as lows drop down to the low 60s. Partly sunny conditions return on Friday with a few showers developing as highs run into the upper 70s to around 80 degrees. I'm CBS 13 meteorologist Emily Santum.
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0: OR, John, Joe, and Courtney all morning, 12 in a row, all day. Big day at the Brunswick, a free night coming up tonight if you want to join us. Ooh-hoo. And we'll be there starting at 6, spinning the POR prize wheel. Looks like the weather is going to switch over and it'll be okay.
1: Oh, yeah.
2: Yeah, look, man, it looks like it's getting brighter right now already.
1: Looks nice.
0: From Nashville, Lakeland Lemmings, new artist on Quartz Hill Records is coming.

0: When the Chase Joe band goes on till closing time at 8 o'clock tonight. So nice. It's going to be a fun night for free.
1: By the way, closing time's not 8 o'clock tonight. They go on at 8 o'clock until closing
0: until
1: time.
2: Until closing, baby.
1: Yeah, I just want to be sure.
0: Have some fun with a llama if you have a baby. Baby Rosie got to visit some llamas.
2: Yeah.
0: And I saw the video you posted on social
1: media.
0: They
1: didn't spit on her, did they?
2: They didn't. I know. I was scared of that. And my husband doesn't like farm animals. I don't want to. No hate. He's just not a fan. Yeah, so he's a little, you know.
1: Another reason your husband and I get along so well.
2: Yeah. For real. Over the weekend, we went to Red Boot Farm. They do ice cream. And we were headed through. Spurwink Road in Scarborough.
1: Oh, okay.
2: And we were headed through. And we were like, oh, this is so cool. Like,
0: you're like unnaturally attracted to ice cream places.
2: Oh, yes. Yeah. Anthony loves.
0: You're drawn like a magnet.
1: Well, yeah, pretty much. He's a fiend.
2: Yeah. Oh, yeah. And any place that, like, it's a dairy farm or whatever, you gotta go.
1: You know they got the goods.
2: Oh, yeah. Really great ice cream. But behind them, they have their little farm animals, and there's three llamas and, like, a couple little goats.
1: No, you didn't have llama ice cream, did you?
2: I don't think so. Do they make milk?
1: That's gross.
2: Do they have nipples?
1: I don't know.
0: Yes.
2: Okay. Well, anyway, I think I just had regular ice cream.
0: I'm pretty sure.
2: It's a cute little farm. They do like veggies too.
0: Mammals have milk.
1: Right.
2: Oh, God.
0: Right?
1: Anyways, how was the ice cream?
2: It was really good ice cream. I enjoyed it. I got like a twist. Yeah. Just a plain twist.
1: How was baby Rosie with the animals?
0: That's what I want to know.
2: She was kind of like interested in them.
1: Sure.
2: And we're teaching her gentle hands, especially with the pets and stuff like that. She still likes to slap me in the face, but whatever. And she was gently touching the goats. When they came over, she like kind of grabbed at their fur or whatever, or their wool. And I was like, gentle hands, and she did like a gentle grab and touched it. And I was gonna have her do the hay with the flat hand, but she's still so young that, you know, she won't do the flat hand.
1: She wouldn't grasp keeping her hand steady so that they can. No, she wouldn't.
2: And there was a sign that said, don't.
0: Her hands immediately go to her mouth because she's a baby. So,
2: So
1: it'd be like llama stuff and then into her mouth. That's gross.
2: Yeah, but I let the llama eat from my hand and it was so cute. And it's very gentle. It was like, nom, nom, nom,
1: now,
2: nom,
1: did
2: nom,
1: you
2: nom.
1: All, did you? I was worried about you. Did you also lick your hand after?
2: Yes. Right. And then I bit the llama.
1: That's really gross. So she had a good time, though. It was fun.
2: Yeah. I just want her to see all kinds of different things. And when I see something like that,
1: experience as much as she possibly can.
2: Especially in a spot, you know, there's ice cream, free animals to look at.
1: Well, and I love that you're going around, you're supporting local business.
2: Yeah. You know? And it was adorable. Like, highly recommend if you're in the area, go down there and do ice cream. And they have cute little goodies you can buy.
1: Hey, free plug for them. What is it? What's the name of the place again?
2: Red Boot Farm.
1: I think that's awesome. And
2: Spurwink Road.
1: And they make their own ice cream?
2: Yeah.
1: I'm down.
2: And I mean, you get to sit there and pet the animals. They have a thing you can get. It's called like the animal cone or the goat cone or something. And you can use it to go feed the animals.
1: Oh, yeah. They fill it up with feed.
2: I thought that was cute.
1: That's
2: so
1: awesome.
2: I know. I love stuff like that. So if you know any other places that I can bring Rosie for free animal time.
0: Sure. Mm-hmm. Right there at what's that place with the clam cakes? Gonville's there in Saco.
2: We were saying that.
0: They've got like, I think, 4 goats out back now.
2: Those goats are sassy.
0: And they have
1: ice cream and food.
0: They have ice cream and food, and I love their clam cakes. Mm. And
2: they
0: also
2: make an excellent buffalo chicken wrap.
0: With the goats, they have little like the gumball dispensers.
2: Oh. With the pellets.
0: With the pellets, with the grain in it. So you put it in the quarter and you get a handful of grain to feed the goats.
1: That's for goats?
2: Crunchy.
1: Oh, man.
3: Coffee in one hand, country in the other. John, Joe, and Courtney. Maine's number one way to start the day. 101.9 POR.
0: You know what a bad way to start the day is? 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
1: Ooh.
0: Want to go see Zach Top? Maybe Zach Top in Bangor. We've got tickets and overnight hotel accommodations. Or if you want to see Zach Top with Chris Stapleton at Fenway, we've got tickets and overnight hotel.
1: Okay.
0: And it's not either or, and it's not two winners. It's one person is seeing Zach Top in both places.
1: Wow.
2: Yeah, how about that?
1: I want that.
0: For the Zach Top fan.
2: Yeah.
0: And all you have to do is sign up at 1019POR.com, and you're in the contest.
1: Easy peasy.
0: Yeah, do it. Do it now. A hang up or hang out favorite from a 4th of July date from a few years ago. And remember, if you haven't heard this,
2: it's new to you.
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0: John, Joe, and Courtney's hang up or hang out this morning on 101.9 POR. We're going to find out what happened on date number one. Mm-hmm. Go for date number two if they want to, or run screaming from each other.
2: Right.
1: Yeah, it's always fun.
2: Could happen.
0: Catherine and Alan out on a date. We're going to talk to Alan first for reaching out for us. Alan's from Gorham. You are on the air. Good morning.
5: Good morning.
1: Hi.
0: So, thanks for reaching out to
2: us. Yeah, we appreciate it, brother.
5: Oh, you're welcome. Thanks for getting back to me. I called because this thing with Catherine is just dragging on and on. It's ridiculous.
2: How long has it been dragging on? What's the timeline here?
5: It's been almost 3 weeks.
1: Oof.
5: I mean, it's so damn ridiculous because I don't really think I did anything wrong.
2: I was going to say, like, what'd you do stupid when you guys were out on your date? But apparently you don't know.
5: Well, yeah. I mean, I guess it was a little awkward at first, but it wasn't really that bad for the rest of the day.
1: Awkward how?
0: I mean, first dates are always awkward.
1: Well, yeah.
0: Right?
5: Exactly. She was giving me one-word answers and at the beginning, and it was almost like I thought for a second she might be mad at me, but, you know, I just figured she was a little nervous. And, you know, then I was nervous, too. She hadn't been on a date in a while. I hadn't been on a date in a while. And after that, things just started to get better.
2: Hmm.
1: Okay. I mean, as a woman, giving the one-word answers is never a good
2: thing.
1: They
2: never like that, do they?
1: Yeah.
0: It's like when you say, what's wrong? And they say, nothing.
2: Yes.
1: And then they scowl at you.
0: That's also a one-word answer, by the way.
2: Yeah. So true.
1: You don't think anything else was going on there?
5: No, I mean, she was much more talkative after like one or two drinks.
1: Oh.
0: Well,
1: everyone is.
2: That tends to happen.
1: Yeah.
2: So when's the last time we heard, like got a text, a call, anything?
5: Last, I haven't heard from her in 3 weeks.
2: Oh, wow.
5: I mean, nothing.
0: So basically,
5: you know,
0: right after the date.
5: I've texted. Mm-hmm. Yeah, I've texted. I've called. I've also maintained that respectable, non-toxic male distance.
2: There you go.
5: This is getting crazy. I got ghosted.
2: Alan, how does this start with this girl? How'd you meet her?
1: Mm.
5: We actually met at our kid's school.
2: Mm.
5: They're in the same grade. We're both single parents, you know, trying to make it in the world. And,
2: sure.
5: Well, we got to talking. We got to laughing. I asked her out right there on the playground.
2: Awesome. Did you have your friend hand her a note that said, will you go out with Alan? Yes, no, circle one, but not maybe? No.
5: But
2: okay, that was just
5: a really
2: me back
5: good
2: then.
5: Idea for next time.
1: It's old school.
0: I feel like we're gonna have to play that George Strait song now,
2: right?
1: Yes.
0: Check yes or no. Alan, listen, you've given us Catherine's phone number. We are going to call her in a second. As soon as we call her, we want you to just wait quietly until we hear Catherine's side of the story. Okay?
5: You got it.
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2: Look for fog, showers, and drizzle on Thursday with a chance for a thunderstorm. High temperatures will run into the 60s. It will be humid today through the weekend. Winds will be at the northeast around 15 miles per hour, gusting up to 25. The chance for rain and drizzle continues early tonight and then will turn cloudy with fog forming later on as lows drop down to the low 60s. Partly sunny conditions return on Friday with a few showers developing as highs run into the upper 70s to around 80 degrees. I'm CBS 13 meteorologist Emily Santum.
1: 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John, Joe, and Courtney all morning. 12 in a row all day. 101.9.

0: 101.9 POR, John, Joe, and Courtney all morning, 12 in a row, all day. How's your summer going?
1: Yeah.
2: Hi.
1: Hopefully it's good.
2: Yeah.
0: Yeah. Not like this date that we're about to get to see if we can help out. This was a hang up or hangout call from a couple years ago, a 4th of July issue.
2: Mm-hmm. Ooh.
0: So.
1: Yeah. Maybe no fireworks.
2: Aww.
0: Or maybe.
1: Oh, yeah. Or maybe lots of fireworks.
0: Fireworks that sound like this.
2: Pew, pew, pew. Bah!
1: Oh, worst fireworks ever.
3: Two people, but no second date. John, Joe, and Courtney find out why and offer to pay for date number two when today's couple decides to hang up or hang out on 101.9 POR.
0: John, Joe, and Courtney's hang up or hang out after talking to Alan from Gorham this morning about his date with Catherine. We're not sure what went wrong.
1: Yeah, mm-hmm. We never are until we talk to the other person.
0: And they always know what went wrong.
1: Yep.
2: Yeah.
0: So we have Catherine's phone number. As soon as she picks up the phone, we'll ask her what's going on.
4: Hello?
2: Surprise! It's John, Joe, and Courtney from POR. You're on the radio.
1: Hi, Joe. Yeah, you surprised us.
2: You jumped so hard. Is this Catherine?
4: Yes, it is. Speaking. How can I help you?
2: Yeah, we want to talk to you about a date you went on with a man named Alan, if you have a moment to speak with us.
4: Oh, so I'm on the radio right now?
0: Yes.
1: Mm-hmm. Yeah.
4: Oh, goody. Okay. All right. Well, I'm driving right now, so if you don't mind a little background noise, I guess that would be okay.
1: Yeah, that's totally fine. We understand. If you could, though, hold your phone like a pizza, because we're having a hard time understanding you. Uh-huh. So hold the phone like a pizza.
4: Yeah,
1: so
4: like a pizza.
1: That's much better.
0: So much better. Yeah.
2: She took it out of her mouth.
0: I mean, Maine has the hands-free thing, so we're going to pretend it's in a little mount or something.
1: Pull over or something.
2: Yeah.
1: But we can't understand
4: let's
1: you.
4: Pretend.
1: So, okay. Catherine, okay. How was the date with Alan?
4: Well, I thought I really liked him, mm-hmm. And I liked him for a while, to be quite honest. We met at our kids' school, and we just always had a fun time waiting for our kids together.
1: Right. Well, he seems to be...
4: I enjoyed his company.
1: Yeah, well, that's great to hear. I'm sure for Alan, too, he'd love to hear that, but he is not hearing that from you because you're not calling him back or texting him back or anything.
4: No, I'm not. I'm not going to.
1: Oh.
2: May we ask why?
1: Here we go.
2: Yeah.
4: If you must. Okay. Let's just say that we had a big difference of opinion.
1: Ooh, about what?
2: Explain.
1: Give us the tea.
4: Okay. Here it goes. He said that he does not celebrate the 4th of July.
1: He doesn't celebrate the 4th of July. Go ahead, John.
4: Yeah.
0: I was going to tell her to put a phone back out like a pizza again because I didn't quite understand, but you did, so you translated, so it's totally fine.
1: So,
4: brother.
1: Did he tell you why he doesn't celebrate the 4th of July?
4: Well, he said that he does not celebrate any government.
0: He doesn't celebrate any...
4: Can you believe that?
0: Government?
2: A government?
1: Huh.
4: Not ours, not any government.
0: Did he take the day off?
2: Yeah.
1: Right. Because you're celebrating.
0: If you take the holiday, any holiday.
2: There you go.
1: So, Catherine, I'm imagining this.
4: He just doesn't do anything.
1: Right. This probably bothers you.
4: It bothers me a lot. It seemed idiotic to me. Like celebrating the 4th of July has to do with politics anyway, or America. You know, to me, it's just about getting together and having a cookout. And being with people you really like.
1: Right.
4: Cracking open a beer, you know?
0: And, celebrating
4: why
0: freedom.
4: Bring politics into it.
2: Freedom.
1: Right.
4: Say that again?
0: I said, celebrating freedom. Yeah. All that.
1: Also important.
0: That's like saying, I'm celebrating Christmas, but I'm not thinking about Jesus.
1: Right.
2: Or Santa.
4: Well, I know that it has to do with America in theory, but are we all really thinking about that?
1: No. Catherine, listen, as soon as you said the reason, I know I'm not probably the only one whose eyes rolled back in their head. He's one of those guys.
2: Mm-hmm.
1: I hate people like that.
2: We don't
1: like
2: that.
1: I'm sorry.
2: No.
0: Alan is on the phone right now, so at least now, Alan, why Catherine said she doesn't want to go out with you again.
5: Yeah, I mean, I hear this, but I'm kind of shocked, frankly. She's right. I don't celebrate it, but... I don't understand why it's necessarily a deal breaker. I'd show up at a barbecue. I just wouldn't. I don't know. It doesn't make any sense. I thought we liked each other. Is it a deal breaker?
4: For me, it is. I can't do that.
0: Well,
4: it's a deal breaker. I'm sorry.
0: Mm. All right. No fireworks are going off at the end of this date.
2: Oh.
0: And we're not doing a date number two.
1: No,
0: then, are
1: I guess
0: we?
1: Not.
0: We're going to pick up the tab for date number two if you guys want to discuss this. But I'm guessing that's a no for both of you, right?
5: This is one of the lamest reasons why anybody has not contacted anyone else for 3 weeks. So absolutely not.
0: And I Catherine? Mean,
5: especially after I've been treated like a complete ass.
4: Oh, just shut up.
1: Yeah, but dude, if
4: no
1: you're,
4: second date.
1: And if you're showing up at dates and going, I don't celebrate Hall. I won't celebrate the government.
2: Yeah.
1: Guess what? You are an
2: Ayo. There we go.
1: Oh, my God. Just grab a Budweiser and have a chicken wing, dude.
0: Yeah,
1: relax.
0: Right?
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0: This is an amazing story. Ooh. I mean, an amazing story. Sometimes heroes don't clock in. They just happen to be driving by your house.
1: Okay.
2: Go on.
0: Two firefighters from Connecticut on vacation in Scarborough this week when they noticed smoke coming from a home on Sea Meadows Lane in Scarborough. Instead of assuming someone else had called 911, the two firefighters from Connecticut pulled over to help.
1: Yes.
0: They found flames spreading from the back of the house and rushed inside and discovered two adults asleep on the first floor.
2: Oh my gosh.
0: They got them both out of the house safely before the fire could spread any further.
2: Timing on that rescue is amazing.
0: Are you kidding me?
2: The fact that someone will be driving by and see the flames and stop, that's one thing. The fact that there'll be firefighters, come on.
0: The story's not done.
2: Oh.
0: Then, using nothing more than a fire extinguisher and a garden hose, they kept the flames under control until the Scarborough firefighters could arrive on the scene.
2: Wow, take a breath.
1: Wow.
0: Unbelievable.
1: That's crazy.
0: Now, the two people inside were not hurt.
2: Yeah.
0: One responding firefighter was treated for heat exhaustion, and investigators believe the fire was accidental. It's a great reminder for everybody out there, by the way, that a firefighter isn't a job. It's who you are.
1: It's a lifestyle.
0: You don't clock out and go, oh, well, I'm off for the weekend. Right.
1: Oh, my God. I'm so glad they don't do that.
0: Hey, look, there's a fire. Oh, thank God I'm not on the clock.
1: Oh, my God.
2: you'll never find one say that.
0: Yeah, no. That's not how it works for these people. Even on vacation, these two strangers didn't help, didn't hesitate to put up someone else's life into their own hands and to save them. And go in the extra mile, too, and, like, grabbing a garden hose.
1: That's crazy.
0: And the fire extinguisher. And just trying to save their property, too.
1: The
0: other firefighters could get there. It's amazing.
1: Well, when they got there, they were probably like, wait, who are these guys? Right? What are you guys doing? Thank you.
2: Where are you guys from? What town are you guys from? Yeah.
0: Courtney would have been like, can you guys take your shirts off before you save me?
1: Well, I mean, it's hot out.
0: Yeah.
1: Sweaty.
0: Awesome story, though. And thank you to those two heroes from Connecticut. I hope that they are recognized in their home state of Connecticut when they get back. A very cool story.
1: Mm. Awesome.
0: And that is your Extra Cup of Joe feel-good story of the day. 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
6: Look for fog, showers, and drizzle on Thursday with a chance for a thunderstorm. High temperatures will run into the 60s. It will be humid today through the weekend. Winds will be at the northeast around 15 miles per hour, gusting up to 25. The chance for rain and drizzle continues early tonight and then will turn cloudy with fog forming later on as lows drop down to the low 60s. Partly sunny conditions return on Friday with a few showers developing as highs run into the upper 70s to around 80 degrees. I'm CBS 13 meteorologist Emily Santom.
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0: course, this time of morning, you know the song's about coffee.
1: Yeah.
0: He says, get to drinking.
1: Of course. Well, it is country.
2: True.
0: Yes. It's 5 o'clock somewhere.
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0: as you do it waking up with someone like me. I swear, girl, you could have anyone you choose. 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

0: are John, Joe, and Courtney all morning, 12 in a row, all day. If you go camping, a library parking lot is apparently frowned upon.
1: What kind of camping are we talking about?
2: What are we talking about?
1: Like Coachella?
0: I mean, like an RV. The York Public Library is having an issue.
2: Is everybody parking there?
0: Like literally camping in the parking lot.
2: I thought that's what Walmarts were for.
1: That's what I thought.
0: People do that, right?
1: Yeah.
2: They go to the big box stores and they park there usually, don't they?
1: The overnight camping, as long as there isn't a sign.
0: Big story this week in Maine about the York Public Library when they discovered that they're listed on an app called the iOverlander app that tells you where you can camp overnight for free and what kind of amenities are there.
2: Oh, geez.
0: And the York Public Library is recommended as an overnight campsite there.
2: What kind of amenities do you get there?
0: There's running water.
2: Okay.
0: There's free Wi-Fi if you're in the parking lot.
1: Yeah.
0: And also there are outlets on the building, like on the porch.
1: On the outside. That
2: you can have their electricity as well.
0: People are plugging into to charge things.
2: Isn't that awful nice of you as a camper to be using their electricity and their water?
0: The library says maybe that's why our electric bill went from $300 to $500 in a month.
2: Probably so.
1: I would think so.
0: Listed on the app and people were camping.
2: So is there a new sign at the library?
0: There is.
1: Oh, good.
0: Now, and the director of the library said that apparently the app says, the library closes early on Saturday night, so it's very quiet in the parking lot, and you have it all to yourself, and they're not open on Sunday, so you don't have to leave early.
2: It's like a nice little weekend getaway.
0: Yeah.
1: Oh, my God.
0: Yeah, exactly. But she happened to arrive and saw people there Monday morning in the parking lot.
2: And probably plugged into the building.
1: She's like, hey.
0: Yep.
1: I'm going to review this app for my app of the day, and I will say the library is still listed on there as a place to go.
0: The town has asked the app to take them off, and they now have no camping signs in the parking lot, have locks on the outlets outside.
2: And I would imagine as long as you have a sign posted, you can enforce it.
1: Yes.
0: Yeah.
2: It doesn't matter if you're on that app or not. If they have a sign that's posted that says don't park here, no loitering, no whatever, then they can have them towed.
1: And hopefully the app will be updated. Like, people comment on it to say what's going on. So someone should comment and be like, hey, this is not cool to park
2: here. Not the camper's fault.
1: No.
2: You don't want them to get towed. You know, they're not doing anything wrong. Mm-mm. They're just following along with their app.
0: Right.
1: Yeah.
2: You know, whoever put them in there or whoever just didn't think that through.
1: Yeah. Like, oh, I can park here. I can use this outlet.
2: But I mean, anybody could have, what if I had an electric car or something? Can I just walk up and just charge
0: car? Just charge it overnight?
2: I mean, I know you need the special charger. Yeah. But don't they have adapters?
0: All right, whole separate question. If you see a public electrical outlet,
2: right?
0: Mm-hmm.
2: Can I just walk up and plug into it?
0: Plug in?
1: I mean,
2: somebody's paying for it, right?
1: Yeah, I'm thinking
0: about outside of it's one thing inside a building, right?
1: Yeah.
2: But
0: outside of a building, if there's an outlet, can you just plug your stuff in?
2: Of course you can.
1: You shouldn't, but I think a lot of people do. If you're I got to charge my phone or I don't know. I usually ask if I'm going in somewhere and I'm like, hey, I need to charge my phone. Do you have an outlet I can use?
2: Of course.
1: And people say, yeah,
2: usually. Because you're a normal person. But like John said, if you walked to the outside of the building and I saw an outlet there, I wouldn't plug in anyways just because I'd be worried about safety or whatever. It'd skeeve me out a little bit.
0: Yeah.
2: I wouldn't just plug into a building.
0: Oh, skeeve. There's a word I haven't heard in a long time.
1: I like that.
2: I'm from Biddeford. I use it a lot.
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0: This app has caused a lot of controversy in Maine this week.
1: I hadn't heard of it before this story, and I had to go check it out. iOverlander, this is a place for you to find camping, and more specifically, like RV, camper, van life kind of stuff.
0: Right.
1: And there was the controversy with the York Library where people were overnight camping, and I will say they're still active in the app, and it doesn't say anything about no camping allowed anymore.
2: Well, the York Library was like, wait a minute, you're plugging in and using our electricity, using our water, you're using our Wi-Fi, and we had no idea that you were doing that. We should probably post signs that say, please don't do that.
1: And, which is good.
0: And there's a whole liability thing of people camping in a parking lot of a business.
1: Yeah.
0: That if you get injured there, I'm sure any lawyer would be like, oh, you can sue that business.
2: Sure.
1: Which is insane.
0: Yeah.
1: So there's a lot of filters you can use while you're searching, and you search in the area, you can look on a map. So if you're on the road, that's perfect for that. I will say I'm using the free version. The paid version lets you do offline maps and more stuff like that. It's $100 a year.
0: Can I say, we're not now promoting the app.
1: No.
0: This is part of the overall story about how people are using the app when they parked at the York Public Library that brought complaints.
1: I was very curious about it. So it will give you filters where you can look for an established campground. So they actually advertise camping.
0: And they're a licensed campground.
1: Uh-huh. Right. An informal campsite, which is what the library was listed as.
2: Like the Walmarts are a big one, right?
1: Yes, Walmarts. And there's the best part of this is it seems more user friendly because people are commenting and saying like, this is what happened to me. Like I got a knock on my window at midnight.
2: Here's my experience.
1: Yep, stuff like that. Farm and vineyard camping. So if you're looking for that. But there's also overnight prohibited, which hopefully the app will be changing the library to that.
2: Yeah.
1: Short-term parking, places to fill up on fuel, propane. There is just a bunch of stuff on here.
2: Well, if you're a camper, I'm assuming that's pretty beneficial for you. But again, I, you know,

0: They were staying in the Planet Fitness parking lot. Mm. They got the knock and they said no overnight parking there, but security suggested we move here.
1: Which is right next door in South Portland. Right.
0: Yeah, but it will show you where you can get free Wi-Fi, where there's places with water, bathrooms. So
2: what a colossal pain in the ass.
1: It's really mm-hmm. the app where you can camp and other people will pay for you.
0: Yeah.
1: That's basically it,
2: kinda.
1: Right?
2: Kinda.
0: It seems sketchy.
2: Where you can camp and how long you're going to have before they kick you out.
0: Yes.
2: It seems really sketchy.
0: Someone, just so you know, no overnight parking in the Macaroni Grill parking lot.
2: That's good to know.
0: First one that popped up. I'm like, okay.
1: Right.
0: I won't try to park overnight there.
1: I mean, empty restaurant parking lot. If you see an RV in it, don't you immediately know, like, that doesn't really belong there.
0: I mean, the cops are going to be like, what's going on? What are you doing?
1: Yeah.
0: But
1: or maybe not.
0: Use this at your own discretion.
2: Yeah. And be careful.
1: At your own peril.
0: I would say best thing for this is you can use it to find bathrooms and for free Wi-Fi. Mm. I would use it for that. Don't overnight park places unless you know for sure.
1: Remember,
0: the cops are going to come get you.
1: You can go in the city of Portland and set up a tent on any grassy area.
2: Right.
0: Can you set your RV up on any grassy area?
2: Why not?
0: Or your van by the river?
2: It'll look better than those tents.
0: Oh, God.
1: Courtney's app of the day today.
0: iOverlander.
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9: Look for fog, showers, and drizzle on Thursday with a chance for a thunderstorm. High temperatures will run into the 60s. It will be humid today through the weekend. Winds will be at the northeast around 15 miles per hour, gusting up to 25. The chance for rain and drizzle continues early tonight and then will turn cloudy with fog forming later on as lows drop down to the low 60s. Partly sunny conditions return on Friday with a few showers developing as highs run into the upper 70s to around 80 degrees. I'm CBS 13 meteorologist Emily Santum.
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Megan Maroney. I hope she's getting better. I know she was crushed after just three songs having to cancel her show the other night. 101.9 POR, John, Joy, Courtney all morning, 12 in a row all day. What are your plans for tonight? You going to join us at the Swick or maybe do the

Man, I'm glad that I got a woman, because if not, it would have been me waking up at 4 o'clock this morning to take my dog out so that he could go to the bathroom because he didn't want to do it last night. 101.9

saying, got a lot of hate on that for my wife going out and letting the dog out at 4 in the morning instead of me. 101.9 POR. Look, I offered. She told me to go back to sleep, so I did. Okay? Gotta go.

0: 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John, Joey, Courtney, all morning, 12 in a row, all day. 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

0: I wonder what is south of sanity. Is that insane? Or is that like super insane? Actually, it'll be sub-insane, right? South of insanity? Under? 101.9 POR. John, Joy, Courtney, all morning, 12 in a row, all day. What's up? Riley Reed here. Yeah, Zach Top, you got a chance to win some tickets to see Zach. Not once, but twice. You got to have the POR app for that. That'd be pretty cool to win those, right? Yeah. You know what else is pretty cool? Seeing Cooper Flagg and his entire family on Celebrity Family Feud. Dude got to meet Steve Harvey. I'm jealous.
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11: The chance for rain or drizzle continues early tonight, and then will turn cloudy with fog later on. Lows tonight will drop down to the low 60s. Winds out of the north around 5 to 10 miles per hour. Partly sunny conditions return on Friday with a chance for a few showers. Highs running into the upper 70s to around 80 degrees. The humidity will continue well into the weekend. Winds on Friday will be light out of the north around 5 miles per hour. I'm CBS 13 meteorologist Emily Santum.
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0: 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And it is that song right there. L.L. Langley, Choosing Texas, 101.9 POR. Here's Jelly Roll's latest, Hands Up.
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Exactly 1 month away from Jordan Davis coming to Thompson's Point. He'll be here August 30th. We were giving away tickets last week here on 101.9 POR, and I love the fact that Thomas Thompson won tickets to go to Thompson's Point.

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We are back out at the Swick tonight for our summer patio concert series brought to you by 207 Roofers. Lakeland Lemmings there tonight hitting the main Quitlick stage at 7 o'clock. Hope to see you out there. It's a free show. 101.9 POR.

0: 101.9 POR, John, Joey, Courtney, all morning, 12 in a row, all day. Riley Reed here. Yeah, apparently it's not shoot the bull, it's shoot the deer, illegally. Yeah, somebody illegally shot a deer here in Maine, and now people are looking for whoever shot him. And I guess there's some kind of reward behind it? What? $2,000 reward offered after illegally deer shot in Mercer. So if you know anything about it, and it's actually true, I guess you could get $2,000. That's nice.
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12: Go to manlawllc.com.
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Morning, 12 in a row, all day. It's Riley Reid, and I'm really glad that, PETA wasn't out protesting our Claws and Country Music Festival like they were the Maine Lobster Festival in Rockland yesterday. I mean, I will say, it's

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2: The chance for rain or drizzle continues early tonight and then will turn cloudy with fog later on. Lows tonight will drop down to the low 60s, winds out of the north around 5 to 10 miles per hour. Partly sunny conditions return on Friday with a chance for a few showers, highs running into the upper 70s to around 80 degrees. The humidity will continue well into the weekend. Winds on Friday will be light out of the north around 5 miles per hour. I'm CBS 13 meteorologist Emily Santum.
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When it comes to dating, how much do you put in your profile? Are you like, I'm going to tell the entire story of my life, or I'm going to be super mysterious and not reveal anything? Both of those ways are wrong, by the way. 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

Yeah, you might want to rethink some things on your dating profile. 101.9 POR. If you've got an autobiography in your profile, yeah, shorten it up, okay? Give a few details. Not too much, though, but enough that you can actually have a conversation on that date. That'll get people interested. But also don't leave, like, everything blank, okay?

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101.9 POR, John Joe, recording all morning, 12 in a row, all day. Who's up for a cruise on Casco Bay tonight? $30, live music from Country Girl Summer, Cash Bar. It's going to be a good night.

0: 101.9 POR, John, you're recording y'all morning 12 in a row all day. What's up? Riley Reed hanging out with you. And it looks like we're going to be getting a new Kenny Chesney album. Yes, Silver Sands Marina. It's going to have guest appearances from Megan Maroney, Colby Calais, and also Hawaiian singer Lily Meola. And the album is out September 25th, so be on the lookout for that. 101.9 POR.
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0: 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So you got to love that the Portland Planning Board approved the affordable housing mixed-use development on Congress Street. 54 affordable residential units and ground floor retail space. Got to love those mixed-use spaces, right? 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
4: The chance for rain or drizzle continues early tonight, and then will turn cloudy with fog later on. Lows tonight will drop down to the low 60s, winds out of the north around 5 to 10 miles per hour. Partly sunny conditions return on Friday with a chance for a few showers, highs running into the upper 70s to around 80 degrees. The humidity will continue well into the weekend. Winds on Friday will be light out of the north around 5 miles per hour. I'm CBS 13 meteorologist Emily Santum.
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101.9 POR, John Joe recording all morning, 12 in a row, all day. Lately, I've been finding myself saying, I ain't a bad life for me and wifey and my dog Trick. Just looking at the buck moon last night was another one of those moments where I was like, yeah, this is nice. Morgan Wallen, here's Ben by now.

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Nothing good ever happens when you combine those two words, other than that song. 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

0: Jacob Hackworth on 101.9 POR. John Joe recording all morning, 12 in a row, all day. He's going to close out our summer patio concert series next month at the SWIC. Final show. We still got four more for you, so that one will be August 27th. We got one tonight for you. Lakeland Lemmings hits the main Quitlink stage at 7 o'clock. We'll also have the Chase Job Band out there for you. It's a free show. Come on out to the SWIC in OOB. 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

0: Yeah, did you get to drinking because you didn't win that $800 million jackpot? 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Well, I didn't win the jackpot. I didn't get to drinking, though, because that would be wrong to do at work. 101.9 POR, Zach John King, get to drinking. We got tickets for another Zach, Zach Top. 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
4: 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Fleas are also more than an irritation. 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
6: The chance for rain or drizzle continues early tonight, and then will turn cloudy with fog later on. Lows tonight will drop down to the low 60s, winds out of the north around 5 to 10 miles per hour. Partly sunny conditions return on Friday with a chance for a few showers, highs running into the upper 70s to around 80 degrees. The humidity will continue well into the weekend. Winds on Friday will be light out of the north around 5 miles per hour. I'm CBS 13 meteorologist Emily Santum.
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with Courtney all morning, 12 in a row, all day. So did you get that Stanley 1913 collab that Casey Musgraves did? All the cow print stuff? Wifey was going to get the dog bowls, and then she saw that they were cow print, and she was like, no, I'm not doing that for trick. And I was like, oh, come on, you should. There's Casey now. It's Dry Spell.

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Yeah, I wasn't sleepless in a hotel room last night. I was sleepless in my own bed because, well, I was trying to find out whether or not my dog was going to get sick because he decided to just eat a ton of grass yesterday. Well, you know what happens after that.

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1: 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In case you missed it, Kenny Chesney announced a new album coming out September 25th. It is called Silver Sands Marina. Looking forward to hearing that. I bet Carrie Ann will be on there.

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Look, pulling a gun on a road rage incident, if you ask me, a little extreme. 101.9 POR happened here in Maine. Guy accused of pulling a gun and then beating another driver during a road rage incident. Guy from Dresden did this. And Sagadoc

0: trying not to deal with road rage as much, because you never know how that other person's going to react. They might have a terrible day, and they might also have a weapon on them. And that's when a guy from Dresden decided to attack another man who was, I'm not sure who was tailgating who, but he ended up pulling a gun on him and then beat him. Like, for road rage? Dude, now you're going to jail for that. Come on, man. Just because they cut you off or you cut them off. Either way, it's ridiculous. 101.9 POR. Let's be a little more level-headed. How about it?
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0: 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And those attacks on Susan's character, even calling her corrupt? 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And the only way for Maine to beat back their lies is for us to keep telling the truth.
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9: The chance for rain or drizzle continues early tonight, and then will turn cloudy with fog later on. Lows tonight will drop down to the low 60s, winds out of the north around 5 to 10 miles per hour. Partly sunny conditions return on Friday with a chance for a few showers, highs running into the upper 70s to around 80 degrees. The humidity will continue well into the weekend. Winds on Friday will be light out of the north around 5 miles per hour. I'm CBS 13 meteorologist Emily Santum.
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Well, that is going to do it for me. I am Riley Reed. 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And I like buying hats. 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

Zach Top, south of Sanity on 101.9 POR. John, Joe, and Courtney all morning, 12 in a row every hour while you work. Happy Thursday, Maine. It's Ben Brophy. Here's Stella Lefty and Boston. On a

Riley Green, Damn Good Day to Leave on 101.9 POR. John, Joe, and Courtney all morning, 12 in a row every hour while you work. Riley Green has named all but three of the songs on his upcoming album. Two of them are the last two songs on the album, and for some reason, he still hasn't announced number five. Here's Kane Brown and Woman on POR.

in a row every hour while you work. Megan Maroney had to cancel a show just two or three songs in because she was too sick to perform. Hopefully, she's feeling a little bit better today. It's P.O.R.

0: 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It's 101.9 POR. John, Joe, and Courtney all morning. 12 in a row all day. It's Ben Brophy. 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

0: Susan Collins led the way forward, enacting historic bipartisan national security reforms that made us safer. During the COVID-19 pandemic, Susan wrote the law that saved 250,000 Maine jobs. 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And she delivered the Social Security Fairness Act, boosting the incomes of 25,000 Maine retirees. Susan has never missed a single vote, 10,000 in a row. And as chair of the powerful Appropriations Committee, Susan is delivering the investments that strengthen communities across our state. America's most bipartisan senator, always working for Maine.
1: I'm Susan Collins, and I've approved this message.
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0: Graylin James, Water at a Wedding. It's 101.9 POR. John, Joe, and Courtney all morning, 12 in a row every hour while you work. It's Ben Brophy. I can't think of much else that would be more relaxing than cruising on Casco Bay with some live music and a cash bar. And that's what we're doing for the POR Cruising Casco Bay Concert Series tonight. You can see Country Girl Summer, and then next Thursday, you can see Toby McAllister and the Sierra Sounds. 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
13: The chance for rain or drizzle continues early.

0: tonight, and then will turn cloudy with fog later on. Lows tonight will drop down to the low 60s, winds out of the north around 5 to 10 miles per hour. Partly sunny conditions return on Friday with a chance for a few showers, highs running into the upper 70s to around 80 degrees. The humidity will continue well into the weekend. Winds on Friday will be light out of the north around 5 miles per hour. I'm CBS 13 meteorologist Emily Santum.
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101.9 POR, John, Joe, and Courtney all morning, 12 in a row every hour while you work. Happy Thursday, Maine. It's Ben Brophy. Here's Megan Maroney in Medicine on POR.

It's 101.9 POR. John, Joe, and Courtney all morning, 12 in a row every hour while you work. Ella Langley playing at Bank NH Pavilion in Guilford, New Hampshire tonight. There's Lauren Elena and Chase Matthew with All My Exes on POR.

101.9 POR, John, Joe, and Courtney all morning, 12 in a row every hour while you work. Luke Bryan, I think, has the weirdest sponsorship I have ever seen. He is working with a vitamin company, and he has his own vitamins. What are we doing? He's on this one with George Burge. It's Ride, Ride, Ride on POR.

101.9 VOR, John, Joe, and Courtney all morning, 12 in a row every hour while you work. 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

0: 101.9 POR, John, Joe, and Courtney all morning, 12 in a row every hour while you work. It's Ben Brophy. Tonight, we'll be at the Brunswick in Old Orchard Beach for the POR Summer Patio Concert Series. I will have the POR prize wheel and a bunch of merch for you to win starting at 6. At 7 o'clock, Lakeland Lemmings will go on stage. At 8 o'clock, Chase Jobe and his band will take the stage. And then at 9:20, you got those Old Orchard Beach fireworks happening. And did I mention, it's all free? Yeah, it's a free show. So stop by. We'll see you there. Kenny Chesney and Carry On is the next song you'll hear on 101.9 POR.
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0: 12 in a row every hour while you work. It's Ben Brophy. It is so hard for me to believe that we are just a couple days away from August. That does mean that we are close to football season, thankfully. I love when football season comes back, but I also know that football means, in my brain, that summer is coming to an end. Oh, and I don't like that. I don't like that thought at all. At least we got some Red Sox for the rest of August as well. And who knows, they may even make the playoffs. Right now, they're in a wild card spot, which is pretty great. They won last night in extra innings as well. So let's see what the Sox do before we head into football talk. Megan Maroney in 6 months later, kicking off our 12 in a row coming up on 101.9 POR.
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6: The chance for rain or drizzle continues early tonight, and then will turn cloudy with fog later on. Lows tonight will drop down to the low 60s, winds out of the north around 5 to 10 miles per hour. Partly sunny conditions return on Friday with a chance for a few showers, highs running into the upper 70s to around 80 degrees. The humidity will continue well into the weekend. Winds on Friday will be light out of the north around 5 miles per hour. I'm CBS 13 meteorologist Emily Santum.
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101.9 POR, John, Joe, and Courtney all morning, 12 in a row, every hour while you work. It's Ben Brophy. Today, a huge day for Parker McCollum. Baby number two is on the way. Now, he did say that because his wife is very close to giving birth, once he got off stage last night, he was flying out. He's going to cancel the next two shows, or at least postpone them, so that way he can be with his family during this amazing time. There's

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9 POR, John, Joe, and Courtney all morning, 12 in a row, all day. Happy Thursday, Maine. It's Ben Brophy. It's Thursday. It's after 5 o'clock. I think that means we are officially pre-weekend. Here's Hudson Westbrook and Painted You Pretty on

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101.9 POR, John, Joe, and Courtney all morning, 12 in a row all day. 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

101.9 POR, John, Joe, and Courtney all morning, 12 in a row all day. It is crazy to me how much Riley Green is promoting his new album right now when it's still almost 2 months away. Well, closer to, I guess, a month and a half now until we get

0: Vincent Mason, Damned If I Do on 101.9 POR. John, Joe, and Courtney all morning, 12 in a row all day. It's Ben Brophy. Tonight, we are at the Brunswick and Old Orchard Beach for another edition of the legendary POR Summer Patio Concert Series. Joe is at the Brunswick right now. Joe from John, Joe, and Courtney in the morning. Let's check in with him and see what's going on at the Swick.
1: Hey, it's Joe from John, Joe, and Courtney. If you're looking for the perfect way to kick off the weekend a little early, head on down to the Brunswick. Join us tonight in Old Orchard Beach. 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They don't just install roofs. Oh, no, they solve problems. Tonight, we've got Lakeland Lemmings taking the main Quitlink stage around 7 p.m. with a live performance, and then she'll do a little meet and greet for us. Stick around, because Chase Jobe and his band are going to keep the country music going all night. Don't forget, we got the Old Orchard Beach fireworks. They have moved those to 9:20, weather permitting tonight. And be sure to come on by and swing the POR prize wheel. We got John, Joe, and Courtney t-shirts this year. We've got koozies and sunglasses. Lots of cool stuff. Everybody's a guaranteed winner. It is the 101.9 POR Summer Patio Concert Series. It is happening tonight at the Brunswick in Old Orchard Beach. We'll see you tonight with 101.9 POR.
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0: Silverado. It's 101.9 POR. John, Joe, and Courtney all morning. 12 in a row all day. It's Ben Brophy. Bailey Zimmerman put out another statement, which, you know, if you don't know about the previous statement he had to put out after apparently, like, trashing a hotel room and all the stuff going on with that. This is another one that basically says he's canceling all of his shows in the UK and Europe. And I was just checking his website. The tour is still up. There's a lot of dates overseas. And he basically says he's still going to do his shows in North America in August. But after that, he'll be taking some more time to focus on his family and some new music and him and himself. So what's unclear is he has dates in the U.S. In September. And people don't know if he's going to be performing those dates or not. He is supposed to, in October, go to Australia and play some shows. So I don't know if the whole tour is up right now. We don't know what's happening. It's just kind of confusing. The statement wasn't as clear as I think it should have been, but he does say that he needs to focus on his family and himself right now. So let's do Morgan Wallen's new one, Ben By Now. That's going to kick off our 12 in a row coming up on 101.9 POR.
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7: It's mostly cloudy with a chance for a shower. Tonight, lows will bottom out around 60 degrees. Friday, skies go partly sunny. There's a chance for a passing afternoon shower. Temps will get a boost to around 80 degrees. Partly sunny on Saturday, some high thin clouds will dim the sun. Highs will range from upper 70s at the coast to low 80s over the interior. Partly sunny on Sunday, highs in the 70s and low 80s. I'm CBS 13 Chief Meteorologist Charlie Lopresti.
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0: That's new from Morgan Wallen. Ben by now on 101.9 POR. John, Joe, and Courtney all morning, 12 in a row all day. Here's Ashley Cook and Baby Blues.
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101.9 POR, John, Joe, and Courtney all morning, 12 in a row all day. Flatland Calvary and Never Coming Back into songs. Here's Ella Langley in Love and Life Again on

0: 101.9 POR, John, Joe, and Courtney all morning, 12 in a row all day. It's Ben Brophy. Tonight, we are at the Brunswick and Old Orchard Beach for the POR Summer Patio Concert Series. Joe from John, Joe, and Courtney in the morning is at the Brunswick right now. Let's check in with him and see what is happening tonight.
1: Well, another Thursday night, another great night to come on down to the 101.9 POR Summer Patio Concert Series happening at the Brunswick in Old Orchard Beach. 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No, they fix problems as well. Make plans to join us tonight. Lakeland Lemming's hitting the stage about 7 o'clock. She's going to be on the main Quitlink stage, and then she'll do a little meet and greet for us, take some photos. And then we got Chase Jobe and his band. They are just doing awesome this summer. All summer long, they're going to be here with us. Great country music for the rest of the night. Weather permitting, 9:20 is the fireworks time. They've actually moved it again. 9:20 for the fireworks. We got the prize wheel spinning right now. You can win a John, Joe, and Courtney t-shirt. We got koozies. We've got sunglasses and all sorts of cool prizes. The 101.9 POR Summer Patio Concert Series, of course, happening Thursdays all summer long. 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It's free. 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

0: Chase Matthew holding it down on 101.9 POR. John, Joe, and Courtney all morning, 12 in a row all day. It's Ben Brophy. I love Chase Matthew's music, but I gotta tell you, I'm a big fan of the stuff that he has done in the past on YouTube. It has been about 6 months since we've gotten like a fun a YouTube video from him. Like the last one he uploaded was he bought another truck sight unseen off Facebook Marketplace, and he's asking whether or not it will run. I love this stuff when he does this stuff. And I hope we get more of it soon because, like I said, it's been six months since his last video like that has gone live. Let's do Luke Bryan and Country and She Knows It to kick off our 12 in a row coming up on 101.9 POR.
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1: Here's the latest weather from 101.9 POR.
2: It's mostly cloudy with a chance for a shower. Tonight, lows will bottom out around 60 degrees. Friday, skies go partly sunny. There's a chance for a passing afternoon shower. Temps will get a boost to around 80 degrees. Partly sunny on Saturday. Some high thin clouds will dim the sun. Highs will range from upper 70s at the coast to low 80s over the interior. Partly sunny on Sunday. Highs in the 70s and low 80s. I'm CBS 13 Chief Meteorologist Charlie Lopresti.
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Luke Bryan, Country, and She Knows It. It's 101.9 POR, John, Joe, and Courtney all morning, 12 in a row all day. It's Ben Brophy. Happy Thursday. Hope you're getting ready for what will hopefully be a nice and quick Friday. Kick off your weekend right. Here's Shane Proffitt in Long Live Country on 101.9 POR.

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1: All righty then. Here we go with the POR Country Clash for Thursday. This is the part of the show we give you two brand new country songs. Put them head to head and you tell me which one wins the battle. Tonight, he is your returning champion, going for his fourth win in a row. This is Morgan Wallen. It's called Been By Now. Morgan Wallen, tonight's returning champion in the 101.9 POR Country Clash.

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1: All right, there you go. That is tonight's returning champion in the POR Country Clash, Morgan Wallen. It's called Ben By Now. And tonight, Morgan Wallen has a brand new challenger. His name is Cole Goodwin. The latest track from Cole is called Howdy. Check it out. Cole Goodwin, tonight's challenger in the 101.9 POR Country Clash.

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1: All right, there you go. That is tonight's challenger in the Clash, Cole Goodwin. It's called Howdy. Taking on our returning champion, Morgan Wallen and Ben by now. Now it's up to you. Who won tonight's POR Country Clash? Go ahead, place your votes now. 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We're going to get them all counted up, and I'll tell you who won tonight's POR Country Clash coming up in just a bit.
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1: Hey, it's John Barney. He's on 109 POR. John, Joey, and Courtney all morning, 12 in a row all day. It's Chris Harper alongside you Thursday. The votes are in. They've been counted. It is time to give you tonight's winner in the 109 POR Country Clash. 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

0: Wallen, now a four-time POR Country Clash champion, which means Morgan Wallen now exits the Country Clash, and tomorrow night we have got two brand new songs vying for that title. POR Country Clash champion. Who's going to be the new champ? Make sure you're here to find out just after 7 o'clock. It is the Country Clash on 101.9 POR.
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2: It's mostly cloudy with a chance for a shower. Tonight, lows will bottom out around 60 degrees. Friday, skies go partly sunny. There's a chance for a passing afternoon shower. Temps will get a boost to around 80 degrees. Partly sunny on Saturday. Some high thin clouds will dim the sun. Highs will range from upper 70s at the coast to low 80s over the interior. Partly sunny on Sunday. Highs in the 70s and low 80s. I'm CBS 13 Chief Meteorologist Charlie Lopresti.
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